Tom Power. You're listening to Q. You're in the middle of my conversation with Kacey Musgraves, considered one of the finest songwriters of her generation, a superstar in the world of country music. But even if you're not into country, even if you like everything but country, it's hard not to like Kacey Musgraves because her songs are catchy and clever and funny and very relatable. And those are the things that have led her to crossing over from country into like worldwide cross-genre success. She's won 8 Grammys. She has fans like Willie Nelson. We've been talking about her new album, Middle of Nowhere, about her breakup, about learning to be okay with yourself alone, and how all of that inspired the album. Just take a listen. Here.

It's Man's World from Cap Clyde from her new album. It's called Mud, Blood, Bone. And that is it for us today. If you want to get in touch with the show, email us, q@cbc.ca, cbcq on Instagram and TikTok. 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We'll see you next time, later on.

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3: From CBC News, the world this hour, I'm Claude Feig. U.S. President Donald Trump has threatened to increase levies against Canadian auto and steel to 50% in the new year. It comes after Prime Minister Mark Carney suspended trade negotiations Friday and introduced retaliatory tariffs against the U.S. Carney says he will announce details of those countermeasures tomorrow. Peter Armstrong now has more on the economic impact of the escalating trade war.
4: Donald Trump can do very real damage. But the impact of any of that damage is going to be felt on both sides of the border. We spent 60 years building this increasingly efficient, increasingly integrated automotive industry and using that, they call it the just-in-time delivery. It means nobody has to build or manage storage. Those parts arrive literally just in time. But if they don't, the entire system grinds to a halt. There are like 950,000 U.S. workers at assembly plants in the States. If they're not getting parts, they can't assemble. And you can't just source these tailor-made parts from Amazon. It's a super complex supply chain of high skill and continent-wide logistics. And even if you could somehow target just Canadian manufacturing, there's like $29 billion in U.S. auto parts going into Canadian assembly every year. Economists will remind you that tariffs hurt everyone, so there's an economic argument at least to do nothing. But there's a political calculation, and boy, people are angry. So doing nothing, I'm not sure that's really an option. Peter Armstrong, CBC News, Toronto.
3: Meanwhile, Trump is also trading insults with Ontario Premier Doug Ford. That's after Ford sharply criticized Trump for his trade actions. Then on social media, Trump called Ford unimpressive and flunky for Governor Carney. This is what Ford had to say.
5: I don't respond to a dictator like President Trump, a bully like President Trump. He's the type of guy in school that would take your lunch money one day, take your toque off your head the next day, and then steal your running shoes. But I'm not going to take any advice off a guy that's the king of bankruptcies.
3: The premier is vowing to protect the jobs and paychecks of workers in affected sectors. He also says Carney has agreed to consider potential electricity surcharges for the U.S. An accident on a runway involving a passenger plane and ground crew at Montreal Trudeau's International Airport tonight has left one person injured. An airport spokesperson confirms to Radio-Canada that emergency measures were deployed at around 7:30 p.m. Eastern Time due to what it calls an unfortunate accident involving an aircraft and an airport community employee. The employee was taken to hospital with no further word on

0: for the auto industry. And Flavio particularly mentioned light trucks, which is a particular issue for us vis-a-vis the Americans. But the issues that we have go well beyond just tariff numbers and numbers for trucks. The issue we face is our ability to negotiate other trade agreements with other countries besides the U.S. without the U.S. having a say in what we do. We don't have specific details, but we've seen in some of those other 21 agreements the Americans have recently signed, restrictions that would be problematic for Canada.
1: Carlo, one of the things that perhaps was new for many Canadians in the Prime Minister's remarks on Saturday morning was the description of the two other major concerns that ended in his telling his negotiators to come home and ending the talks. And one was disagreements over French language rules, and the other was our ability to make trade deals with other nations. As you hear the words, how do we make sense of what that was? We don't know exactly what he's talking about. What do you know?
0: Pretty much what everyone else knows. We're still waiting to get a specific text. But again, we do have text from the 21 other agreements and the negotiating process there. And that doesn't tell us what happened here, but it sets the parameters. We can kind of guess within established facts and evidence from what happened before. On the negotiations with other countries, 2 points. Those have ranged from, I think the most stringent was the deal the Americans signed or twisted Malaysia's arm into signing, which essentially is similar to what we had in CUSMA, but expanded beyond countries that the U.S. considers to be non-market countries, i.e. China. In the Malaysian agreement, the Americans basically said that Malaysia had to align with U.S. economic security policy in any other agreement it signed, and if it didn't, the U.S. could end the agreement, effectively giving the Americans a political, if not a psychological, veto over Malaysian trade policy, or at least, you know, undue influence over Malaysia's ability to negotiate other agreements. If that's what the Americans had on the table, then obviously that's going to be hugely problematic for us.
1: Obviously. And why do you think the Americans would think that Canada would go with that, given the last year of Mark Carney's traveling around the world trying to get new trade agreements on Canada's terms?
0: Well, maybe it's because Mark Carney was traveling around and the Americans feel they have less negotiating power. Look, 21 other countries have taken some form of that. These include the EU, UK, Japan, Korea. So the Americans have a track record that would inspire confidence. Also, if you look at the CUSMA agreement, we essentially accepted something similar. Again, we don't have the text of exactly what they asked this time, but we accepted something similar in CUSMA, agreeing that we would include the Americans in our trade negotiation process with a non-market country, a country the U.S. defines as non-market country. Non-market country is a term only used by the Americans. Everyone else uses non-market economy. So that language was telling. But we told the Americans we would give them advance notice, we would share negotiating text with them, and the Americans said that they could leave CUSMA if we signed an agreement with a non-market country. That's something the Americans could have done anyway. There's always the ability to say, I'm leaving, here's 6 months' notice, and give whatever reason you want. But we kind of established a principle for this earlier on in CUSMA. And one last quick point. The problem with that was we agreed, and then 5 minutes after we signed CUSMA, the Americans turned around and signed their own agreement with China that gave American agricultural producers distinct advantage over Canadian exporters. So this is a precedent we may have established with CUSMA, but it's one that's subtle in its ability to really harm us.
1: Carlo, we talked about auto. What impact does these talks falling apart have on the dairy and lumber sector at this moment?
0: Well, it puts in uncertainty, obviously, forestalls investment,

This is The World. I'm Carolyn Beeler. An unwelcome visitor arrived at the southern border earlier this summer. It is called the New World Screwworm, and its description is as unsettling as its name. It is a flesh-eating parasite. It's been infecting livestock throughout Central America since 2023 and working its way north. It reached Mexico in 2024 and the U.S. in June of this year. Authorities do have a plan to stop it. Philip Kaufman heads the Department of Entomology at Texas A&M.

0: This is The World. I'm Carolyn Beeler. For our final story on health, we look at longevity. I'm guessing you've heard about this, that people in some parts of the world seem to live on average longer than others. There's a term for those regions. They're known as blue zones. National Geographic reporter Dan Buettner popularized the term. He traveled to a bunch of different countries, including Costa Rica, Italy, and Japan, and found many people living well past the age of 100. Buettner built a money-making enterprise around his findings. But what if it is all based on faulty data? Back in 2024, we sent reporter Rebecca Rossman to find out about life in one of those so-called blue zones, Okinawa, Japan.
1: It's an enticing premise. Five parts of the world where people live longer, better, happier lives.
2: These people live to 100 at the highest rates in the world. And these secrets can help every one of us to get every good year we can get out of this body of ours.
1: That's journalist Dan Buettner speaking in the trailer for his 2023 five-part Netflix documentary series, in which he traveled to the world's five so-called blue zones to find out their secrets to longevity. Except, when you look closer at the numbers, the whole idea of blue zones starts to unravel.
3: These claims are devastatingly silly when you rack them up against any sort of meaningful evidence.
1: Saul Justin Newman is a senior research fellow at the Center for Longitudinal Studies at University College London. In 2019, Newman published a paper

community employee occurred. The Transportation Safety Board says it's gathering information on the incident. Homeowners in Lions Bay, BC are breathing a sigh of relief. An evacuation alert prompted by a wildfire sparked by lightning on Sunday has been rescinded.

0: For the latter part of their lives, suffragists Matilda Joslyn Gage, Susan B. Anthony, and Elizabeth Cady Stanton were more frenemies than friends. They showed up to support one another periodically at birthdays and delivered a few flattering phrases at public events. But behind the scenes, there was simmering animosity, especially on Matilda's part. In an 1890 letter to her friend and fellow activist Lily Devereux Blake, Matilda accused Susan B. Anthony of creating what today we'd call a toxic work environment.
1: "I positively do not think a more unjust person to her co-workers lives than Susan B. Anthony. All she cares for is self. She wishes to impress people with the idea that nothing can be done without her finger in the pie. I think she absolutely hates any other person to do work in suffrage that will tend to bring their names before the public."
0: Matilda was furious that Anthony had failed to give her any credit for a book they wrote.
1: "While I was presiding at a convention, she got up and mentioned the history which she and Mrs. Stanton had prepared, totally ignoring me. And there I was, in the chair."
0: But Matilda believed her work would be remembered. Prior to her next book being published, she wrote to her son,
1: "Even if I should slip out, my chief life work, my woman, church, and state is done, ready for the printer. I hope my book will help free the world by giving it new thought."
0: It was impossible to think that 80 years later, a different self-described radical feminist would make it her life's work to restore Matilda's legacy. Because by then, Matilda Joslyn Gage had been erased. Here's Ideas producer Donna Dingwall.
2: I came into, I suppose, my love for Matilda Joslyn Gage kicking and screaming, if you will. As a radical feminist, really hated the suffrage movement.
3: The truth is that radical feminist Sally Rush Wagner couldn't have cared less about suffragists.
2: Because it was 72 years of teacup ladies politely asking men if they would kindly give them the vote. I was teaching in the Women's Studies program at California State University, Sacramento, and I was teaching an introduction to the women's movement class, and this would have been in 1972 or 73. And a friend of mine, doing research on the suffrage campaign in 1890 in South Dakota, knew that I was from South Dakota and that I grew up in Aberdeen. And she came rushing over one day and said, "Have you ever heard of a woman named Matilda Gage? She was an important suffragist and she had some connection to Aberdeen." So it was, "Oh, huh, okay, suffrage, not so interested, but Matilda Gage, my mom has a friend." I called up my mom and said, "How could this be? Your friend isn't, Matilda's not that old, is she, to be a suffragist?" My mom laughed and said, "No, that was her grandma. She's a really important suffragist, along with Susan B. Anthony and Elizabeth Cady Stanton." And she starts telling me all this stuff. So I say, "So why didn't you ever tell me about this?" And she said, "I guess you never asked." So that summer,
3: Sally Rush Wagner passed away in 2025. So what you're hearing is an interview she did with the hosts of the literary podcast Book Dreams in 2021. Rush Wagner decided to visit the younger Matilda, who by that time was in her 80s.
2: I walk into her house and Matilda, this is my grandma's furniture. This is a picture of her. This is her. I wasn't interested in anything of that. I just wanted a good story, quite honestly. One anecdote that I could share with my class. Then she took me into her dining room. She had a big table and it was literally piled with letters that had not been opened in probably 100 years. Letters from Matilda. There were photo albums, scrapbooks of Matilda Joslyn Gage's writings, and

0: also to fight fundamental Christianity. The reason she says Stanton is the Benedict Arnold is that initially Stanton says we need to be going after the church. Gage forms an organization to do that. Stanton initially says, I'm with you. I just don't want to be an officer. So Gage assumes that Stanton's going to be part of the organization she forms. Anthony dangles the presidency of the merged organization in front of Stanton, and Stanton bites.
1: Anthony did offer Matilda an honorary role, but when the list of officers came out, her name wasn't on it, which may have been just as well, given the religious direction of the new group.
0: The growing conservative movement, they become really much more Christian-based. They have a minister as president several times, and they also practice racism as policy. They say, give women the vote, because white women outnumber Negroes. It's a way to maintain white supremacy.
2: Mm-hmm.
0: It's also a way to maintain native-born supremacy, because there's more of us native-born women than there are immigrants coming in. So you want to maintain white native-born supremacy? Give us the vote. Doing wink, we will work with you.
1: Sally Rush Wagner pieced much of this together by sifting through the vast archive of Matilda Gage in Aberdeen, South Dakota, where Gage herself spent so much time with the Baum family. But to uncover the full story, she had to spend time in central New York, where Gage was born and lived most of her life. Rush Wagner immersed herself in that research and even took to dressing up as Matilda to deliver speeches.
2: Equal and exact justice for every citizen, regardless of color or sex or nationality. That was the platform of the Equal Rights Party when Belville Lockwood ran for president in 1884. And how proud I was to have my name as an elector at large on that party.
1: She was
2: ticket.
1: Also dressed as Matilda when police arrested her for protesting at a nuclear site in the 1980s.
3: They arrested me, and I was dressed as Matilda Jocelyn Gage, and they strip searched me. And I'm standing, and it's hot, and I've got this 19th century costume on, and my hand.
1: And when Sally Rush Wagner got a grant to continue her research, she moved into Matilda's old house in Fayetteville, New York.
4: This weekend, after many years of work, the Matilda Jocelyn Gage Center will celebrate its grand opening in the very house that Matilda called home. How cool is that? With more on this weekend's events is Sally Rush Wagner, the executive director of the Gage Foundation.
5: Hi, Sally.
4: Hi, Sally. Nice to see you. Yeah.
2: Thank you.
4: This is very exciting stuff after many, many years of preparation.
2: 10 years.
5: Wow.
2: $1 million campaign to purchase and restore the house. And we're opening this weekend.
5: Wow. What kind of shape was the Gage home in?
2: Well, it was rental property. It was suffering from deferred maintenance, and if we didn't do something with it, the house would not be saved.
4: Wow. So it wasn't always historical.
1: During the pandemic, Sally offered virtual tours.
3: When you enter the house, you have a couple of rules. Check your dogma at the door and think for yourself. So we carry on that rule in the house. And we decided, you know, if she was a rule breaker, we should probably create a place where people can break all the rules. So we invite you to break all the rules of historical museums. We invite you to sit on the furniture, to touch all the artifacts, to eat and drink, you know, just interact with everything.
1: Given that ethos, it seems fitting that Susan B. Anthony decided to etch her name in the window pane in an upstairs bedroom during one of her many stays. Anthony was such a frequent guest, the Gage children named her quarters the Susan B. Anthony Room. Her handiwork, made with the help of a diamond ring, is still preserved in the house. And as you might imagine, it's not the only time her name comes up in the tour.
3: When Susan B. Anthony wanted to bring everybody together, she effected a merger between the conservative group and the more progressive group. And it ended up really turning into a case where it brought in religious fundamentalists who wanted to put God in the Constitution and prayer in the public schools and put Jesus Christ as the head of the government. So

This version was created through artificial intelligence by Australian producer Josh Fawaz. The vocals and drums are all AI. The song spent 4 months on Australia's top 40, reaching the number 2 spot. The nation's governing music organization says starting next week, a track is only eligible if humans wrote it, performed the lead vocal, and played the primary instruments. AI-generated songs will also not be eligible for awards in Australia. Sweden took similar measures earlier this year. And that is the latest national and international news from World Report. I'm Martina Fitzgerald. This is CBC News.

0: Good morning, folks. It's 10 minutes now past 6 o'clock. I'm Peter Talzi, and you're listening to Quebec AM. Welcome to the program. It is pouring out there, coming down in sheets in Quebec City, and we're looking at some pretty cool temperatures out there already at this hour. 13 degrees right now. Rain showers. You've got some rain pretty much in several locations across the province. I'm looking towards the Sherbrooke area, light rain, 11 there. You've got light rain and 19 degrees over in Natashquan, light rain as well up in the northern parts of the province there, Nunavik as well. Seeing particularly in Kudrapik, and of course, lots of clouds still at this hour, still quite overcast. But we've got, you know, 13 degrees out in the northwest there for both Val-d'Or and Oui, and this only, I guess, little blip of sunshine that I see on my screen here, 10 degrees, partly cloudy in Bagotville. We'll have more weather coming up a little bit later in this hour, on the program. Thank you for tuning in, starting your Monday, or I should say your Tuesday with us on this 25th of August. And, of course, we're going to be talking about this what's being called this tough economic onset, what we're going to be seeing for the next little while, this tough road ahead, so to speak, as Canada and the U.S. navigate this continued tariff war. So Prime Minister Mark Carney put it simply, Canada is under attack. We're going to hear from an economist about the challenges ahead dealing with this new U.S., these new U.S. tariffs as well. We're also going to hear more from Joel Lightbound there, Member of Parliament for Louis Hébert riding there. The Davie Shipyard has been awarded an $11 billion contract to build six new icebreakers come 2036. And we'll hear from him why Ottawa decided now was the time to invest. So stay tuned for that conversation. First, though, look what's going on out there in news headlines. And Charles Caron joins me in studio. Good morning, Charles.
1: Good morning, Peter. Former Québec solidaire MNA Vincent Marissal will run for the Parti Québécois in downtown Quebec City this fall. He currently sits as independent for the riding of Rosemont in Montreal. Last March, Marissal had said he didn't intend to run in this fall's election. He will face his former colleague Étienne Grandmont in Taschereau, whom he had supported during the race as spokesperson for Québec solidaire. And lastly, for the first time ever, Saint-Hyacinthe opened up a public pool for dogs. The event was open to anyone as long as their four-legged friends were the ones taking the plunge. And the city says if the event proves popular, it could become a permanent fixture. Saint-Hyacinthe isn't the first city in Quebec to let dogs take over the pool. Trois-Rivières has been holding a similar event for the past few years. And that was a quick look at what's making regional headlines this morning.
0: Thank you, Shal. Shal back with, of course, more news and weather throughout the program. You have a full regional newscast coming up at 6:30. Well, keep calm and carry on. That's the message Mark Carney's sending as Canadians head into a trade war with the U.S. The Prime Minister said that we cannot control the storm that blows in from Washington, but that we are masters in our own home and the partner of choice abroad. So how bad is the storm ahead? And what's the federal government's plan to survive it? To answer those questions, I'm joined now by economist Colin Mang. He's a professor at McMaster University. Colin, welcome to the program.
2: Oh, thanks for having me.
0: So Carney and the premiers have characterized these tariffs as an economic attack and a threat to Canadian sovereignty. How would you characterize the situation?
2: Well, I mean, the main American message through this was that we could either link our economy more closely with theirs or face job losses and industrial decline. So when you think of it as an economic attack, that definitely sounds like an economic attack to me. I mean, the Americans, what they wanted was for us to drop all their tariffs against their products, as well as end the alcohol bans. They also wanted to have first opportunity to buy our critical minerals and to limit our ability to supply resources to other trading partners. As a separate matter, they also wanted us to drop our requirement that American streaming services invest some of their Canadian revenues into Canadian film and television production and promoting Canadian culture. So in different ways, each of those demands infringed on our sovereignty a bit. By saying no, of course, now we face 50% tariffs on $28 billion worth of Canadian exports to the United States. Projected job losses could reach as much as 80,000 across the country because of this, including about 18,000 in Quebec. Now, given that there's about 21 million Canadians employed, losing 60,000, 80,000 jobs is a small number there, but I mean, that's still a lot of Canadian families who are going to be impacted by these tariffs.
0: Yeah, I mean, that's, you know, that's no number might be small. If it falls on you, it's not such a small number anymore. With that being said, when looking at the American response to Canada's tariffs, I mean, it sounds like we are, or at least the Canadian government, I should say we, I mean, you know, Canadians collectively, but it sounds like the Canadian government is hard to deal with and is ultimately tough to bargain with and doesn't want to concede on anything. How do you, I'm trying to come up with the words here, but how do you look at the terms that you've heard from Jamieson Greer, who's, you know, part of this, this, you know, U.S. trade negotiators, table. And then you've got on the Canadian side, it's negotiators and hear these two different perspectives on this trade war and the attitudes of both countries. How do we make sense of that?
2: Well, I mean, when looking at what the United States was asking us for, so they were asking us to have zero tariffs on steel, but they were going to keep 25% tariffs on Canadian steel and aluminum. They were asking us to have zero tariffs on American automobiles, but they wanted to keep 15% tariffs on Canadian automobiles. So they were proposing an unbalanced trade relationship, which would significantly advantage their industries. So, I mean, yes, they're trying to sell it to their own people that they were being reasonable. But when you look at the actual numbers that were on the table, an objective observer would look at that and say, well, this is not a good deal.
0: So what has Carney said about how the federal government is going to help Canadians affected by these new tariffs we're talking about? You mentioned that there are 60,000 to 80,000 jobs lost because of this.
2: Yeah, so, I mean, the federal government has a number of programs. There's the $1.5 billion Regional Tariff Response Initiative, and there's also the $5 billion Trade Impact Fund. And these provide transition funding to businesses so that they can maintain employment in the short term, so that we might not see job losses, at least not immediately. It also helps them to seek out new customers internationally. For workers who do lose their jobs, there's the Workforce Tariff Response Program. That's a $570 million fund. That's providing retraining for workers so that they can enter careers that are not exposed to American tariffs.
0: So what's the overall strategy here for weathering this trade war?
2: So, I mean, there's two parts to the strategy. The first is retaliatory tariffs on U.S. products, and we're going to get the full list of that expected later today. Last summer, we tariffed a wide range of American goods like car tires, telephones, handbags, home appliances. We expect to see a similar list come out later today. The other part of the strategy is diversifying our trade relations. So you look at what we've done over the past year. For the first 6 months of 2026, compared to the same period last year, our exports to the European Union are up 13%, our exports to China are up 31%, our exports to the United Kingdom are up 80%.
0: Wow.
2: Yeah.
0: That's quite telling of, I guess, the diversification of that portfolio that Mark Carney's been talking about.
2: Yeah, exactly. I mean, that's the best strategy here is if the United States wants to make trade difficult, there are other trade partners in the world that we can work with.
0: Donald Trump has said that he'll impose additional tariffs on cars, car parts, and steel starting in January of 2027. How do we... I'm trying to get a sense of this continued conversation of more tariffs. I mean, we're at 50% at some point, and now an extra 50%. Are we going to be at 250% tariffs on items in a year from now? Is that a projected outlook or in 6 months from now?
2: Well, I mean, you look at what happened between the United States and China last summer, where the Americans imposed tariffs on the Chinese raised their own tariffs, the Americans countered with higher tariffs, and eventually both of them ended up with tariff rates above 100% on each other's products before realizing that the things had just gotten a little bit too far, and so they negotiated to lower some of those rates. So we'll have to see how this trade war plays out with the United States, if it becomes a game of one-upsmanship, or if some cooler heads prevail over the coming months.
0: Well, that's all the time that we have for this morning, Professor Colin Mang. Appreciate you taking the time to explain some of this to us. Of course, we're going to keep our eyes peeled to what happens next, but I doubt that this is the last we've heard of tariffs.
2: Have a great rest of your day.
0: Thank you very much. Colin Mang there is a professor of economics, and he teaches at McMaster University. It's 20 minutes now, almost 20 minutes, I should say, past 6 o'clock on this Tuesday morning, August the 25th. Well, less than 72 hours after suspending negotiations with the United States, Canadian Prime Minister Mark Carney was in Lévis on Monday to announce the awarding of an $11 billion contract to the Chantier Lévis. The shipyard must now deliver six new icebreakers come 2036. That's to accelerate the replacement of the Canadian Coast Guard's aging fleet. Mr. Carney made the announcement alongside his Quebec counterpart, Christine Fréchette, and his Minister of Government Transformation, Public Works and Procurement, as well as his Quebec Lieutenant, Louis Appert, MP Joel Lightbound. He joined breakaway guest host Alison Van Rassel yesterday and started by explaining Canada's need for new icebreakers.
3: Our fleet currently is aging and needs to be replaced. That's one thing. The second thing is the St. Lawrence Seaway, the Great Lakes, as well as the Atlantic, represent $40 billion in trade. It's a commercial route that's essential to Canadian prosperity. So making sure that this route is accessible all year long, is an imperative for Canada.
4: What are icebreakers? This might sound like a really weird question, but what are icebreakers used for?
3: So they'll break the ice in the Arctic over the summer months, and they'll break the ice in the Great Lakes and the St. Lawrence Seaway and in the Atlantic over the winter months. And basically what makes these icebreakers special is usually you'll either have, you know, heavy icebreakers that can break the ice in the Arctic or in the ocean, and smaller icebreakers for the Great Lakes and the St. Lawrence Seaway. Now, what we've tasked Davie to do is to have a special type of icebreaker that can actually do both. So that's a special expertise that we're going to build here at Chantier Davie. And so there is a commercial imperative. There is a sovereignty imperative to be able to navigate our waters and to do it with reliable vessels. And at the same time, when you look at the need for icebreakers around the world, we're building a capacity that isn't present in much of the world here with Chantier Davie. It's going to create 5,000 jobs during construction years. We'll add $650 million a year during construction years to Canada's GDP. And it's something I've, you know, the icebreakers will allow us to defend our sovereignty. But building the ships here also defends our sovereignty because we're building that industrial capacity.
4: I want to get to that conversation about the key words you've just mentioned in the past couple of minutes, including the word sovereignty. But we've known since 2019 that six icebreakers were to be built in Chantier-Lévis. Why has it taken so long?
3: So the shipyard was integrated in the National Shipbuilding Strategy. It was concluded in 2023. We've moved on with one first major award for a heavy icebreaker called the Polar Max, which will be one of the world's biggest and most powerful icebreaker. That's a $3.25 billion contract, and work has started last year here in the Davie Shipyard. And now finalizing the PIBS, so the program icebreakers, which we've just announced, has taken some time. These are, you know, intense negotiation with any given shipyard to make sure that we get the terms right, that we get good value for Canada, and also that we are clear on what we need as a country. And I'm very grateful. This has been in my portfolio since I became minister, and I'm very grateful that we managed to deliver this morning with Prime Minister Carney, with all the workers at the Davie Shipyard. You know, we talk about these numbers, six icebreakers, $11 billion in contract, but at the end of the day, it's thousands and thousands of families here in the Quebec City region, but across Quebec and across Canada, as this will trickle through the supply chain, because of course these ships will be built in Canada with Canadian material and will foster our economic sovereignty.
4: You spoke of sovereignty, you spoke of intense negotiations. I cannot not talk about the unique context that this announcement comes in as the United States has imposed new tariffs on Canada since Saturday. How does this announcement fit into this particular context?
3: Well, I think...

0: You know, you've heard the Prime Minister say time and time again that there are things we cannot control. We cannot control the U.S. administration. We cannot control the types of, you know, conditions they'd want to impose on Canada. What we can control is what we build here at home, the capacities we develop, the alliances we forge with other countries. And this is what our government has been steadily focused on for the last, a little more than a year now. Mm-hmm. And this contract, I think it directly fits in, you know, built in Canada, Canadian material, defending Canada's sovereignty in the north, Canada's prosperity, liberating the commercial potential of our seaway, the St. Lawrence Seaway. So, I mean, this to me is a perfect example of what we can do, what's in our control, what we can create in terms of economic growth and opportunities. And as far as, you know, negotiations with the Americans and what has transpired over the weekend and on Friday night, we've always been level-headed, patient. We've always gone to the table in good faith. But, you know, there were conditions that Canada cannot accept.
1: What happened? What are the conditions? Well, why did the negotiations fail?
0: Well, you've heard the Prime Minister state it on Saturday in his presser. But, for example, the idea that we would, you know, dilute our capacity to enact laws that protect our culture, mm-hmm. our language, our identity. This was a red line that we would not move on. So, we want a deal, but we'll not accept any deal. And I think the Prime Minister made the right decision.
1: Mm-hmm. Christine Fréchette did point to that deal. She said on Sunday that she does not necessarily agree with Ottawa's position of dollar-for-dollar retaliation to the new 50% American tariffs and would instead prefer maybe a more strategic approach. What do you think about that?
0: Well, I think we'll be as strategic as possible in our response to the Americans, which is forthcoming. It'll come, and it'll be, you know, there will be the retaliatory aspect, but mm-hmm. there will also be, and I think our focus will also be on supporting the impacted workers, businesses, and making sure that we can bridge that. Bridge that situation so that workers and businesses can continue to produce and to go through this trade war, which we've never wanted, and which is, you know, by all intents and purposes, is illegal tariffs and unjustified.
2: That is Joel Lightbound. He is the Minister of Government Transformation, Public Works and Procurement, as well as the Quebec Lieutenant of the Federal Liberal Party, and is the Member of Parliament for the riding of Louis-Hébert. Speaking there with Alison Van Rassel, their breakaway guest host on Monday. It's 6:27. We've got some music for you now. Iconic Quebec singer, songwriter Gilles Vigneault will see his work honored in a tribute album. Au Cœur du Pays comes out September 11th, and it'll include many of his classic works reinterpreted. Already got a little taste. Here's Lou Adrian Cassidy's rendition of Célibataire.

0: This is CBC News. Good morning, it's 6:30. I'm Rowan Kennedy with your CBC News from Montreal. A signaler at Montreal Trudeau International Airport is in hospital after being struck by a plane yesterday. Around 7:30 in the evening, first responders were called to the tarmac. Montreal police say the plane was reversing when it hit the signaler. They were rushed to hospital in the emergency room with serious injuries. Police this morning did not provide any update on their condition. In a statement, the airport authority called the incident an unfortunate accident. Some flights last night were delayed as a result, and Canada's Transportation Safety Board is investigating the cause of the incident. In other news, Projet Montréal says it's disappointed the city will not suspend institutional ties with Israel. Last night, City Council passed an amended version of the motion, arguing it's not the city's place to take a stance on international issues. Jenna Badoso has more.
1: Pour la motion amendée 54, contre la motion amendée 6.
2: By show of hands, 54 elected officials voted for the amended motion against 6 last night. Projet Montréal, the official opposition at City Hall, had presented a motion calling on Montreal to recognize and denounce what it describes as a genocide in Palestine. In the end, the city removed a section that would suspend its ties with the Israeli government, its institutions, and local communities to instead refocus the debate on what unites Montrealers, including solidarity with all civilian victims, the fight against anti-Semitism, Islamophobia, and all forms of hatred. The leader of the official opposition, Erika Alnus, argues that change requires courage.
3: Ceci dit, notre hôtel de ville est un lieu de démocratie.
2: She says City Hall is a place of democracy where the people of Montreal expect elected officials to represent their concerns. She pointed that the city has taken positions on global issues in the past. The Center for Israel and Jewish Affairs says elected officials have, quote, come to their senses by removing many of the most inflammatory and unacceptable aspects of the motion. Mayor Soraya Martinez-Ferrada maintained that international affairs fall outside City Hall's mandate.
4: We want to unite people behind a position that will not divide our city.
2: The amended motion expressed solidarity with the Palestinian people and civilian victims of the Israeli conflict. Geneva Doso, CBC News, Montreal.
0: An investigation into the suspicious deaths of two Ottawa residents is now being treated as a femicide. Investigators say one person was found dead in the Lower Town neighborhood on Saturday, shortly after another person died from injuries in a car crash in Western Quebec. Dan Tykema has more.
5: It's really upsetting.
6: Laura Hashimoto came home from a walk with her mother and daughter Saturday morning to find flashing lights and cruisers all over Gig Avenue. It wasn't until later she learned police had found a body in a building nearby. They're now investigating the death as a femicide.
5: We just saw a lot of police officers and we weren't quite sure why there were so many on the street, but that's awful to hear that something so horrible would happen.
6: Police in Ottawa and Quebec say they're investigating the deaths of two people. The first was a man in his 30s who died in a single vehicle crash near Montebello. Investigators say he was found with suspicious injuries. A search of a home in Lower Town led emergency crews to discover another body, that of a 27-year-old woman. Marc-Antoine Deschamps is with Ottawa paramedics.
7: Paramedics, when they arrived on scene, found a woman suffering from injuries, and she was pronounced deceased at the scene.
6: Lynn Beauchamp was among the neighbors still shaken by what happened.
8: I feel so sad for the family.
6: Police have not shared any information about the relationship between the two people who died. Their investigation is ongoing. Dan Tacoma, CBC News, Ottawa.
0: 21 mayors from the North Shore of Montreal want public transit to be an election issue. They met with the province yesterday to call for better bus routes between towns. They say traveling in the region can be quite time-consuming. Just ask Vito Cyril. He works at Vendôme Metro in Montreal. He says his time isn't the only thing being negatively impacted.
9: Before I reach my work, it takes almost 2 hours. And this is challenging for us, me and my wife. Spending 4 hours for the transportation is a challenge, both for physical health and mental health.
0: The mayors are calling on the next provincial government to help local municipalities facilitate everyday commutes of residents who waste hours getting from one destination to another, they say. And finally, we're expecting to learn more about possible counter tariffs Canada could implement against the U.S. The escalating trade war between Canada and the U.S. putting a lot of pressure on Quebec businesses, including in the Beauce region, where many companies do business south of the border. Sarah-Kate Dallaire reports.
10: Plus de 65% des entreprises de la Beauce exportent du côté des États-Unis.
11: More than 65% of Beauce businesses export to the U.S., says Samuel Poulin. The Beauce Sud M&A says it's been historically easier for the region to work with the U.S.
10: C'est moins long pour nous aller à Boston qu'aller à Sept-Îles.
11: Boston is closer to us than Sept-Îles, he says. But the latest chapter of trade negotiations is making things more complicated. It comes as Canada walked away from negotiations, prompting the U.S. new 50% tariffs scheduled for January 1st.
10: C'est pour ça qu'on a annoncé des prêts en liquidité.
11: That's why we are announcing financial aid, says Poulin, insisting it will help businesses that have annual sales of $1 to $2 million, but could be extended to smaller businesses as well.
10: Nous n'excluons pas de l'élargir.
11: That is what Véronique Proulx would like to see.
12: For many companies, it's unbearable.
11: The head of the Quebec Chambers of Commerce Federation says businesses need a tax break to adapt.
12: This is a measure that doesn't cost a lot for the government, actually doesn't cost money, but it gives more breathing space for companies, and this is what we need.
11: Prime Minister Carney has already vowed to retaliate dollar for dollar, but Proulx says this will hurt Quebec businesses even more, since they'll have to pay the tariffs.
12: So we're hurting our own economy.
11: Because most businesses import rather than export to the U.S., she says. Sarah-Kate Dallaire, CBC News, Quebec City.
0: And that was your CBC News.
13: Thanks, Rowan. I'm Peter Dalzy. You're listening to Quebec AM on this Tuesday, August the 25th. Thank you for tuning in, starting your morning with us here on the program, starting your day with us here, wherever you are, across the province from where I'm speaking to you from in Quebec City, all the way to the Abitibi, all the way to the Lower North Shore, and even up in Nunavik. So we've got, coming up in this half hour, we've got a few things lined up. First off, we're going to have a look at the weather. It is pouring. Raining cats and dogs out there in Quebec City, where I'm speaking to you from this morning, as well as a couple of different places across the board. We'll find out about that. And we'll hear about a new low-stakes and low-barrier creative hub that's just reopened in Quebec City with a simple goal, getting people to create without all the extra fuss. We're going to find out what exactly it all means and when we're talking specifically of the TADA Espace Creatif. So stay tuned for that conversation. We'll also have a look at traffic. Lita Poulsen's going to join us in this half hour. Some business news as well for you. But first, though, as I mentioned, weather off the top. Charles Caron joins me in studio. Good morning, Charles.
14: Good morning, Peter. Well, in the Abitibi-Témiscamingue region, we can expect a mix of sun and cloud with a high of 23 and humidex of 26. In Mont-Tremblant, Sherbrooke, and central Quebec, we can expect a mix of sun and cloud with a 50% chance of showers and a risk of thunderstorm in the afternoon, except in Mont-Tremblant. High around 21 with humidex around 26. In Saguenay and Chibougamau, you can expect a mix of sun and cloud as well, with a 40% chance of showers and a risk of thunderstorm. High around 23 with humidex of 27 in Saguenay. In the Lower St. Lawrence and the Gaspé region, you can expect a mix of sun and cloud, with a 40% chance of showers and a risk of thunderstorm in the afternoon. High between 21 and 25, with humidex between 25 and 28. In the Lower North Shore, you can expect a mix of sun and cloud, with a 30% chance of showers and a high around 20. In the Magdalen Islands, you can expect a mainly cloudy day with a 30% chance of showers as well early this morning and a high of 22 with humidex 29. And finally, moving up north, you can expect a 30% chance of showers as well, except in Coudjoie-Rapic, where it will be mainly cloudy. High around 20 for the whole region. And that was a quick look at your weather this morning.
13: Thank you, Shao. It's almost 20 minutes now to 7 o'clock on this Tuesday morning. Well, there's a new space in Quebec City for those who want to pick up creative hobbies, but it doesn't come with any undue pressure or high costs. TADA Espace Creatif recently launched a creative studio and co-working space. It's specifically made for those who are new to the region, don't speak French as their first language, are part of the LGBTQ+ community, or are neurodivergent. The creators behind TADA

0: want this to become a permanent drop-in, a creative space, a bit of a fixture for those people. But for now, they're getting their start by offering free workshops on an array of art forms at Quebec High School, from making shrink-eating charms and painting to the Japanese art of shashiko. The CBC's Charlotte Lepage tagged along with the printmaking workshop. She spoke with co-founder Cara Gérard, but right before it started, and asked where the idea all came from.
1: So I have worked in the internet and for internet companies pretty much since the internet was invented. 1996 is when I had my first job. Wow. And it wasn't ever anything that I planned to do. It was something I sort of fell into. I was good at it, so I kind of stuck with it. And then last year in October, I was made redundant from the job that I'd had for 18 years. And not that long after that happened, I was speaking to another, like a former colleague of mine, and he was talking about how his wife had started a shop in, Nashville, outside of Nashville, Tennessee. And they sell candy and like little toys and gifts, and they sell her art as well. Mm-hmm. And I was like, oh, that is amazing. That sounds great. Like, she just made like her dream shop. It's the shop that she wanted. And it made me think more about kind of what I wanted to do. And I knew I wanted to do either something with creativity or something maybe become, I'm very, very neurodiverse. So becoming a coach for people, like executives who are neurodiverse, because I was the vice president, and it's a particular challenge. And I thought, I really wish there was a place that I could just go and be creative and think about this and plan what I'm going to do next. And I was like, wait a minute, I can build that place. I can build the place that I want to go and spend my time at. And immediately the first person I reached out to was Amanda, and because she and I have very similar brains, we're both very ADHD, and within, I think, 2 days, she had written a business plan, and she had come up with the name. I'll let her explain the name, since that's her thing.
2: Okay.
1: And we just immediately started working, like looking into the community, looking at what resources we had to do this. So the idea of TADA is just to be a community space that anybody is welcome at. They don't have to come to do creative things. They can come just to do co-working. They can bring their computer and sit and have a coffee and just do body doubling. I don't know if body doubling is a concept that you know about.
2: No, I don't know what that is.
1: Okay, so it's basically, for me, I work better if I am around another person. We don't have to be working on the same thing. In fact, we shouldn't be working on the same thing. We don't have to be talking, but it just helps to be around another person.
3: I've heard of this term described as parallel play.
1: Yes, too. That's exactly it. Yeah, that's exactly it. So so that I want to, you know, we'll have workshops, obviously, but the big idea is to just have a place where people can come. We'll have all the supplies here. A lot of the things we will supply for free with the membership. Mm-hmm. And on top of that, we'll have, you know, there will be some things that, you know, like if we start to move into like ceramics and glasswork, that will be with an extra cost. The idea is that everyone is welcome, but we are focusing on neurodiverse community, immigrants, and LGBTQIA, because those are, especially as adults, maybe communities that don't have as much support. I just want to create a space that I would feel comfortable walking into. My brain, how it works, puts a lot of barriers in my way to walking into a new situation. Mm-hmm. So I want to make sure that we are making very warm and welcoming community.
0: That's the voice of Cara Gérard. They're one of the co-founders of the TADA Espace Créatif. Now, Charlotte also spoke with another co-founder, Amanda Jean, and asked her what went through her mind when Cara brought her onto this project.
4: Yeah, it was really exciting. Cara came to me back in last winter, and she was like, I have this idea for a co-working space and creative drop-in. And I was like, say no more. I know exactly what you're talking about. And within, I think it was 2 days, I had like the first skeleton of a business plan.

0: I also thought of the name, which I'd been sitting on as a name for a while. I was like, this could make something cool. And the way I came to it was, in French, ADHD is TDAH. And for me, as an English speaker, when I see TDAH, it says ta-da to me. And so I was like, oh, what if we changed it a little bit? And it's like, ta-da, I have ADHD. So I was like, yeah, that's a good name for it. And yeah, immediately we just were like, yeah, we're on the same page. We were just completely simpatico with it. So.
1: And you mentioned that you have ADHD, Kara has ADHD.
0: Yes.
1: And being like neurodivergence and being inclusive of that is a really important part of what you guys do here. Can you tell me a little bit about that and why you felt there was maybe a gap in the market for something that's friendly for newcomers, you know, queer people, people who are neurodivergent, people who don't speak French necessarily?
0: Yeah. Well, in my immediate family, between myself and my kids, we cover all three of those categories. And so I kind of have seen how there is a fair amount of support for kids and teenagers that are neurodiverse or queer, but once you finish school, once you get out of that environment, it's sort of, you're on your own, figure your stuff out. And it's something, like I think I heard Kara say, it's something that I wish I had, is a space to go to that sort of understands how my brain works, what I need from other people. And so since I hadn't found that space, I was like, yeah, let's make that space.
1: Mm-hmm. And can you tell me a little bit about, you know, the whole, I guess, point of this place is to be like a creative space, or at least for now, where you get to, you know, do workshops, learn how to make specific types of art. You know, why was that something that you wanted to do?
0: Well, moving forward, I think it's the workshops have been really great. Mm-hmm. And they've been really cool. I've been able to explore a bunch of different, I don't know, as someone who's got ADHD, I have 1,000 different interests. So when we started coming up with ideas for workshops, we kind of just looked into our own craft closets and said, okay, I have this, but I haven't tried it yet. I have this, but I haven't tried it yet. And so we're like, okay, now's the time to take it out. And with other people, we can figure it out and do that. Moving forward, I think it's kind of more than workshops. We always want workshops to be a component of what we have as an offering. But I think also just creating the space, because for me, I did a lot of self-teaching on my artist journey. And it would have been nice to have a space to do that. Not necessarily classes. I don't like people telling me what to do. But just giving me the space and the freedom to explore that is kind of what would have been really great for me. So again, I would love to turn it around and be that for somebody else.
1: And Kara was saying this is the 9th workshop, and I think it's the 2nd printing one. But what's the response been like so far, even just beyond the workshops, like even just when people find out, you know, what you guys are hoping to even expand this into?
0: Yeah, we've heard a lot of people are really interested in it, really excited about it. A lot of like, oh, tell us how we can help, and, you know, let me know when you get started, and a lot of like, oh, I'm going to bring my friend to this. I know this person that would love this. Like, it seems like a really positive thing. There are some similar spaces in Quebec, but nothing that kind of hits all the notes that we're going for as far as open studio, workshops, co-working, body doubling, all of that.
2: That was the CBC's Charlotte Lepage. They're speaking with Amanda Jean, co-founder of Dada. And she also spoke with some of the printmaking workshop people that were there.
1: Just can I start by having your name?
3: Alyssa.
1: And how many workshops have you participated?
3: I think this is my 4th or 5th.
1: Nice. And what made you want to come to these workshops?
3: I just saw that it was about creativity, and I saw that it was just kind of like a place where you can just go and hang out and kind of be a kid again. And also, I like being part of the Anglophone community in Quebec City, and I like having a place where I can speak English. And mostly, the thing that I like about it is just having a place where I can meet people and kind of be a kid again.
4: My name is Ashley, and I'm from India.
1: Is this your first Tada workshop?
4: Yeah, it's like my first, yeah.
1: How did you find out about it?
4: So I have been following the website for a really long time now. I have been to their games night,

0: So, but this is my first friend workshop.
1: What made you want to participate in this?
0: I don't know. Last time when they had this printing workshop, one of my friends was there, and she really made a cool like painting, and I was really excited. So I said, okay, why not try it myself?
2: No.
3: My name is Rafa. And is this your first workshop with Tada?
4: This is not the first. I've been to 4 workshops so far since I started at the beginning of the summer.
3: And how did you hear about them?
4: I heard about them through a friend. She shared the post. It was on Facebook. I hadn't noticed it, but she shared it with me, and it immediately caught my attention.
3: Why?
4: Because I guess I've been living here quite a while, and have tried the different moments to like start a book. Art groups or like friends and stuff. And it's hard. You need somebody really organizing it for it to work. And when I was reading their like mission or their like objective of creating a space where people could come and do workshops or work on projects or work on anything, just like work together, it really hit home for me. Something that I was really interested in participating in. It's just the beginning. I know that there are workshops are free right now. I don't know how it's going to evolve, but I'm for it.
5: Those were some of the voices there from Tada's printmaking workshop at Quebec High School, and they were speaking with the Quebec AM's Charlotte Lepage. You can find out more about Tada, their workshops, and their future vision on their website. It's called Tada Creatif with the French spelling .com.

0: It's 6:52 on this Tuesday morning, August the 25th, and it's time now for a look what's out, weather, pardon me, let me start that over again. What it's looking like out there on the roads is what I was going to say. I was trying to fit all those words together at the same time. I was having a bit of difficulty there. Lena, could you tell?
1: Oh, you know what? It's I'm about to do that all through this report. I'm with you on this. How you doing, Peter?
0: Not too bad. Not too bad. I got to say, the rain bumming me out a little bit. We've got cats and dogs coming down here, so not a good day to bike into work this morning. I had to take other means.
1: You have to be wearing the appropriate. There are people who are doing this though, and they're out. So I guess
0: I am not one of those. I am not one of those. I mean, I like some slight rain. I mentioned I had a poncho yesterday. Yeah. I got slight rain. This is just I can't. I'm not. This is not going to happen.
1: No, and this is hydroplaning weather. This is a totally dangerous driving weather.
0: You've got to be safe out there.
1: Oh, you do, and all over. I was just checking all the cameras around Quebec, the whole of Quebec, North Shore, South Shore, everywhere. We do have hydroplaning issues. Some places, like in Shawinigan, though, it's kind of bright and sunny and pretty there.
0: I was seeing that out down the map. I was seeing even out in Bagotville, they had a bit of a sun. They still do have a little bit of a sun icon there on the Environment Canada weather forecast. I'm seeing some out in Hawaii as well. So there's some sun out there. It does exist.
1: There is, but we're dealing with a couple of major problems, too, especially along the 73 southbound, Laurentienne southbound at Rue de la Faune. They're just removing a major accident, and I'm sure this is a weather-related accident, and creating congestion in the area has yet to disperse, although I'm looking

0: looking at that camera, and I think they've actually removed the accident at this point. Also in Lévis along the 20 eastbound, another major accident at the 275, Highway 275. So that is backing right now onto the 73. So we've got a lot of problems this morning. So much more volume in the cities, and especially if you're heading towards the Pont de Québec, a traffic jam at the end of the bridge as you, of course, approach the Quebec City area from Lévis, and a lot of people seem to be using it right now. They feel that the Pierre-Laporte might be a little on the busy side, and it really is if you're trying to get there on the 73. But I checked also Trois-Rivières, also a good focus this morning. It's in pretty good shape from the 20 over to the 40 over the La Violette Bridge, and up the 155 towards Shawinigan. That's why I know it's sunny in Shawinigan, because I did check the volume in that area. And just a quick reminder that Transit changed their schedules. So if you're just hearing this for the first time, check with your Transit site or your app. A lot of people are using the Transit app around the world, and the RTC is on it. And also, students, I know I don't want to talk about back to school. A lot of people, it upsets. I'm thrilled by back to school.
1: Too soon. It's like next week. It's happening next week.
0: But student passes are already available for the different transit agencies. And other than that, bundle up if you're biking. Really bundle up.
1: Lita, as always, thanks for this, and we'll talk to you tomorrow.
0: We will.
1: Have a great Tuesday. Bye. Lita Paulson joins us with a look at traffic here on the program. It's 6:55.

0: It's 6:56 now on this Tuesday, August the 25th. Well, a single image can reopen a story and in some cases spark a search for identity that spans generations. Cree writer and journalist Paul Cisquez is bringing that search to life. He's reconnecting families with faces and histories long separated by time. And the photographer John McPhee was a trapline manager in Northern Ontario during the 1950s and 60s. And that collection uncovers a visual record captured decades ago. What was once hidden in an archive now speaks loudly of survival, belonging, and remembrance. Paul Cisquez tells Unreserved host Rosanna Deerchild how the work is helping communities reclaim their past, but also reshape how their stories are being told.
1: My work was much easier because of his record keeping. But what happened quickly is when we began to pull some of this stuff, the family connections all started to happen. That's my auntie, that's my uncle. So it all became all the stuff that led to people of the watershed, the stories behind the stories, if you will. And to personalize as much as you can the individual stories, the people who are in the photographs. And once you start to do that, you kind of change the nature of the photograph. Now that's not just someone who you don't know or someone's name. That person actually has a story, a history, a moment in their time. So that's that was kind of the nice 360 kind of circle that happened with people of the watershed. And the very fact that John was still around and was kind of the key that opened the door to just uncover other stuff that wasn't at the Archives of Ontario. So it kind of led out from there. And then the Canadian Art Collection at Kleinberg said, yes, we'll do an exhibition. And that kicked off the whole thing.
0: That is Paul Cisquez there speaking with Unreserved host Rosanna Deerchild. And you can catch that conversation on Unreserved. And the show airs today, Tuesday at 1 p.m. It's time now for a look at news headlines. Charles Garon joins me in studio.
2: Good morning, Peter. Former Québec solidaire MNA Vincent Marissal will run for the Parti Québécois in downtown Quebec City this fall. He currently sits as independent for the riding of Rosemont in Montreal. Last March, Marissal had said he didn't intend to run in this fall's election. He will face his former colleague Étienne Grandmont in Taschereau, whom he had supported during his race as spokesperson for Québec solidaire. And that was a quick look at what's making regional headlines.
0: Thank you, Shell. Of course, we got lots coming up in the next hour on the program. We're going to be hearing from two members of Quebec's English-speaking community. They say that they want to launch an English-language media outlet in Quebec City, one aimed at telling stories that they feel are not being told right now. So we're going to tune into that. That's coming up after the news, which is next.
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5: 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Lindsay Clancy admitted to killing her three children, but she's pleading not guilty by reason of insanity. 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
6: This is World Report. Good morning, I'm Martina Fitzgerald. In just a few hours, federal ministers are set to unveil new details on Canada's trade war with the U.S. That includes more on retaliatory measures set to kick in after Labor Day. The CBC's Rafi Bujikanian joins us from Ottawa. Rafi, what should we be listening for when Prime Minister Mark Carney's ministers speak?
7: Martina, the Prime Minister has sort of been telegraphing what to expect, setting the stage on Monday by explaining this would be a targeted response. Carney had previously said counter tariffs on steel, dairy, and electronics would be part of it. Sources say the products in Canada's crosshairs will be diverse and have readily available Canadian alternatives. We've been hearing calls for tougher measures. Think about Ontario Premier Doug Ford bringing up an electricity surcharge to the U.S. or even cutting off oil and gas, but he's admitted he needs other leaders to back that kind of play. We've already heard from Alberta's Danielle Smith saying she would not want to go there. We do know to expect to hear more about supports for businesses as well. And as for the federal opposition, we'll be hearing from Conservative leader Pierre Poilievre directly this morning, no doubt trying to expand on his requests for the federal government to reveal the exact contents of the deal Canada's team rejected. He's also expected to repeat his call to reconvene Parliament for debate on the Canadian response. The NDP and Bloc Québécois, meanwhile, both say Carney has one-on-one phone calls scheduled with their leaders later this morning. Martina?
6: The CBC's Rafi Bujakanian in Ottawa. Thank you, Rafi.
7: You're welcome.
6: U.S. Vice President J.D. Vance is among American officials defending the trade war with Canada. Vance told a rally in Maine that Canada has one of the worst trade policies in the world. But he says negotiations with Ottawa are ongoing. I'm joined by the CBC's Chris Reyes in New York. Chris, what else are we hearing from U.S. officials?
8: Well, let's start with Vance, who went on a tear against Canada at this rally with Trump supporters, many of them working in manufacturing. Vance accused Canada of being a backdoor for Chinese goods, treating China more fairly than the U.S., and once again called Canada's last-minute demands at the negotiating table unreasonable. Now, it goes without saying, Martina, this is disputed by Prime Minister Mark Carney and his team. Vance then goes on to make an all-too-familiar quip before sending a message to Carney.
9: We have to remember, Canada is a state. Sorry, Freudian slip. But I think that we need to send a message loud and clear to the Prime Minister of Canada. Stop taking advantage of the people of Maine. Stop taking advantage of America. It's over. We expect fairness in our trade policy.
8: While there are many Republicans on side with U.S. President Donald Trump's policies, there is now also a growing list of others from both parties speaking out, particularly those on the border. They've called these tariffs destructive to both countries. One Democratic senator from Vermont, Peter Welch, even said he admires Carney for standing up to Trump's bullying.
6: What about businesses in the U.S., Chris? How are they reacting?
8: Well, business owners, Martina, are reaching out to their own politicians. Some have raised concerns about just the cost of navigating these tariffs and the cost of losing Canadian business. Echo May is a business owner from Washington State.
10: To be frank, we've already seen a 20% drop in business due to Canadians no longer coming down to the U.S. to shop. And that's just with tariffs the way they've been over the past year, year and a half or so.
8: One business owner from Oregon, speaking to NPR, said if Trump knew the full negative impact of tariffs on small businesses, he'd cancel the tariffs altogether.
6: The CBC's Chris Reyes in New York. Thanks, Chris.
8: Thank you.
6: Iran says it's ready for any sanctions the U.S. wants to put in place. The White House wants to strangle the regime's financial lifelines, calling its new measures

0: Good morning, folks. It's 10 minutes now past 7 o'clock. I'm Peter Townsend, and you're listening to Quebec AM. Welcome back to the program. It is no longer coming down in sheets. It was a bit earlier this morning, pouring cats and dogs here in Quebec City, where I'm speaking to you from on the Rue Saint-Jean at our Quebec City studios here at CBC Radio. And, of course, a gray day where I'm speaking to you from right now. 13 degrees at this hour elsewhere across the board. I'm seeing some sunlight out in Bagotville, 11 there, partly cloudy, misty, and 13 over in Chibougamau and on the Mags. Still the hot spot in the province 2 days in a row now. It's 19 at this hour. You got some sun out there. You got a few clouds as well. Elsewhere out in the east there, Baie-Comeau, 14, cloudy, misty, and 14 as well in Sept-Îles. We'll have more weather coming your way a little bit later in this half hour on the program. Speaking of this half hour, we've got two guests in studio with me this morning, and they will be behind what will be a new English language media outlet in Quebec City. So we're going to hear from former municipal councillor, a municipal politician Jackie Smith, and writer Nora Loretto, to tell us why they want to give English speaking residents in Quebec City a new local voice. We're going to hear about that. First, though, Charles Caron joins me with a look at what's going on out there in news headlines across the province. Welcome back, Sean.
1: Good morning. Well, for the first time ever, Saint-Hyacinthe opened up its public pools for dogs. The event was open to anyone as long as their four-legged friends were the ones taking the plunge. And the city says even if the event proved popular, it could become a permanent fixture. Saint-Hyacinthe isn't the first city in Quebec to let dogs take over the pools. Trois-Rivières has been holding a similar event for the past few years. And lastly, Canada's escalating trade war with the United States is putting a lot of pressure on Quebec businesses, including in the Beauce region, where many companies do business south of the border. It comes as Canada's walked away from negotiations, prompting the U.S. new 50% tariff scheduled for January 1st. The head of Quebec Chambers of Commerce Federation says businesses need a tax break to adapt. Prime Minister Carney has already vowed to retaliate dollar for dollar. But Proulx says this will hurt Quebec businesses even more, since they'll have to pay the tariffs. And that was a quick look at what's making regional headlines this morning.
0: Thanks, Shaw. We'll have more news coming your way at 7:30 in just about 17 minutes time here on the program. 12 now past the hour. Well, Quebec City is overwhelmingly French-speaking, but it's also home to a small and diverse English-speaking community. And now two of its members are exploring the launch of a new English-language media outlet that would tell local stories that they say are often being overlooked. Former municipal politician Jackie Smith and writer and podcaster Nora Loretto are the pair behind the idea, and they join me in studio this morning. Welcome.
2: Morning.
3: Hello.
0: So, Jackie, you're a former municipal politician. What makes you want to enter this business?
2: Well, what happened essentially is after the last elections, I was approached by, the sort of more natural thing was to go back into politics, run provincially. But it's really hard to be like a young mom or have young kids and be in politics. So I was sort of out of the political game. And I had some people say, you should go into, you should basically be giving opinions and go into media, et cetera. So that was part of it. But I don't actually have the technical know-how on how to, launch a website. I have a little bit of experience with politics, but, not so much. Nora is you have a national podcast. She does news. She does, you're published many times. And when, somebody approached me with this idea with these opinions, they said there is basically a media desert for English in Quebec, because right now all the news, like you guys, one of the things that your mandate is really news in English for the English community, but outside of Montreal, which is a huge mandate. And I'm always amazed that you get so much news coverage with the small staff that you have here. And then there's the Quebec Chronicle Telegraph, which is really by the Anglo community for the Anglo community. But what this person who works in the media was telling me is that essentially now in the internet, there is a lot of things going on in Quebec City that do not make it into English. So when people come here, there's 4.5 million people that come to Quebec City every day, and they look on the internet. AI is going to basically scrape the information in English on the internet, and it's going to come up with, general things, news from Montreal, and, press releases or tourist information translated from French. There isn't anything.

0: that's really in an English voice with an English perspective or a point of view that explains Quebec City to the rest of the world. So that's sort of the angle that we see is important, is the fact that Quebec City is really unique. And I can say that as a former city councillor. A lot of times, you know, when I was at events or whatever, there was, and people from outside would be like, how is it that you have like such clean streets? Like, what's going on here? Or like, how is it that, like, when I was at a homelessness conference, there was essentially what the rest of the, like, yeah, English Canada was talking about was like, you know, this utopia of like what you could possibly be doing for, okay, for public housing. And what we realized, and I was the one that realized, I'm like, that's literally what we've been doing for 20 years in Quebec City. So there's these things that need to be bridged.
1: That you want to explain. I mean, you talked about explaining things through a different lens, but for people from the outside. I just want to bring Nora into this conversation. But I mean, Jackie just there mentioned, being asked for opinions and that type of thing. We're talking about journalism, but now you're talking, you know, about explaining certain different concepts about Quebec. So is it stories that matter to English people? Speakers in Quebec City for English-speaking Quebecers, or is it two English-speaking people from Quebec who are trying to tell stories from their neighborhood to a different audience outside of Quebec? What's the plan?
2: Well, we called a meeting to see what people thought about this, and it was pretty amazing to see. We had 17 people come out, which is about 1/1000th of the population of English speaker of Anglophones in Quebec City, and the hope is to create a service that is in English, that isn't for Anglophones, but is that it's in English and that can bring a perspective to the news of the city that has a look outside of the city. Because a lot of times, you know, French language media is very focused, very, very insular on what's happening within the city and within the province. Mm-hmm. And so the perspective that we want to bring with this service is to actually say, you know, there's another way to look at these things. Maybe some of the things that we do in the city that are considered normal are actually kind of weird if we leave the city. And frankly,
1: for example, give me an example of you mentioned the streets or the clean streets or whatever. But give me a story idea.
2: Traffic lights in this city are insane. They make no sense. Every single advanced green, single time that there's a traffic light going into a parking lot at 10 o'clock at night reminds me that there's no sensors underneath the streets here. Yeah. Right? You're in Toronto, you're in Brampton, Ontario, you're in Saskatoon, like the street lights change. They don't change here.
1: So I mean, like, I'm from Quebec City. I was born and raised in Quebec City.
2: Yeah.
1: I understand that you guys are from Ontario. So is this sort of for expats that are coming here, or is this for like
2: no, it's a fresh perspective. Okay. You know, you put your kids to the school system, you have a different perspective, you're not from here.
1: Okay.
2: And we can talk about things differently. We see things a little bit differently.
1: Your experiences as people that have come here and the differences that you're seeing with other places that you've been, and you're sort of explaining that to maybe the people that where you're from originally, perhaps in a certain way. Like the questions that perhaps might be raised of why there are no give these signals under the ground that would make this light turn green,
2: It's more of the perspective that you bring to the news coverage and the storytelling. Okay. You know, like when you're a journalist, you look for the angle that maybe no one else has got, right? And Quebec City is a monocultural city, right? There's a center where there's like a vast majority of people, and there's a lot of people that come in from outside of that monocultural center. And if you're an English speaker, you're part of that difference in some way, unless you're an English speaking, you know, French, Quebecois, like whatever. And that perspective, you know, it brings a lot of interesting ideas about how we do things, and it brings an alternative angle to storytelling. But frankly, you know, there's just not many places for people to get involved in this city if they speak English in media. There's a lot more options in French, and there's only two options in English. And so we want to give people that option to be able to tell their own stories about their own city in English.
1: So that being said, so you're opening the floor to other English-speaking people in Quebec City to say, hey, if you want to hop on board and get in with us, like that's a possibility, opening the door in that sense?
0: here. Or for yourselves. Interested?
1: No. I'm just saying if there are people out there that are hearing this conversation this morning, they're thinking, hey, I'd like to tell my story. I mean, this is part of the plan for you guys, that you'd like to get other people on board as well.
0: One of the things that has happened in the past couple of days, like since the meeting, even in the meeting, we had some really interesting conversations about, like, you know,

0: what is it Anglo? Like there's a Portuguese woman who came and she said, like, I'm now Anglo. I don't know why I'm Anglo. Like, I'm Portuguese.
1: And that's why we keep saying English speaking, because Anglophone Absolutely. Historically lands you as an, you know, native, I don't want to say native English, but I mean, you know, like born English.
0: Like you, an English person. Like,
1: well, I mean, I guess I don't know if I consider myself an Anglophone because my dad is Quebecois. My mom's from Newfoundland. I grew up in Quebec City and I've been, you know, I've never been to a French school, but I grew up on Rue Cartier and I grew up in Limoilou and I grew up in Sainte-Foy. So you're like, I'm from here, but am I an Anglophone? Am I an English speaker? Mm. I don't know. Like people, like to other, like to Francophones, I'm an Anglophone, and to Anglophones, I'm a Francophone. So it's like, it doesn't, I don't know where to stand.
0: It's often an identity that's assigned to us. So, and that's something that is something that we think is interesting to explore. But there's also just a question of like, how do you explain things that to like the audience is sort of the internet? Who is going to be looking outside of Quebec City and trying to be like, what is this all about? Because like, I mean, even in the trade talks that we're talking about with Mark Carney, one of the things that came out was that they wanted to kill all type of like French language.
1: Through Bill 96. Like, so yeah, it was these new forms of labeling. We've had bilingual labeling on you know, ketchup bottles and mayonnaise jars for decades now.
0: Forever.
1: But this is this brand new sort of labeling that's come under, for example, Bill 96 that we've seen through the CEQ. So this is extra labeling that's been happening over the last couple of years.
0: Absolutely.
1: Extra.
0: But like this whole question, like when you look at English Canada just sort of like skims over Quebec and it's like, oh well, you know, whatever. But there's a lot of things other than just like language issues that are important and interesting that are happening in not just like Montreal, but in Quebec City. And one of the things that we see very much kind of everywhere is that news media outlets are just being concentrated in major cities. And that's really problematic for democracy as well. So being able to have news media happening in Quebec City, being able to explain it to the outside world, especially when provincial politics are getting really interesting right now. And trying to explain all these dynamics to an outside world is important because there are also more and more people who are coming to Quebec City and being like, well, what's going on? You know, housing prices everywhere in Canada are skyrocketing and people come here and say, you know what, I could work from home. Why don't I sell my house in Toronto and buy three triplexes and a campground in Quebec City, because these are people that I'm meeting dog walking. Like I'm somebody who's very implanted in my community, English and Limoilou, and I'm just meeting all these new people who are new arrivals or people that have come back and are trying to figure out, well, what has happened in the past 20 years that I've been in, you know, Toronto or Montreal or whatever.
2: I think it's really important to point out too, like we used to have journalists at the National Assembly, and I use that plural, right? Yeah. There's I don't know if there's more than one anymore.
1: Well, by who do you mean we
2: in
1: use?
2: English speaking
1: journalists at the National Assembly. Yeah.
2: Like there used to be Global Mail journalists, there used to be CTV, yeah. There used to be Global,
1: yeah,
2: CJAD.
1: I mean, no, for sure. I mean, when it comes to English media and when it comes to French media as well, I mean, it's been sliced through and obviously we've seen what's happened with the advent, obviously, of the internet and everything that's come up, for sure. Media sources have gone down. Yeah, absolutely.
2: Yeah. So I think of yesterday. You know, there's a very big press conference in Lévis yesterday, and I don't know if there was any local English-speaking journalists there.
1: Well, I mean, CBC was there, yeah.
2: The CBC also, I mean, is following Mark Carney, too. So Mark Carney has the journalists around him that are doing national news.
1: Well, we had our local reporter here from Quebec City at the Davie Shipyard.
2: Yeah, so, yeah. That's one person, yeah. You know? And so what we would love to see is to actually be able to have more than one person create a community of practice, really, yeah. Where there used to be one 20 years ago.
1: So I guess my question then is, so you've associated yourselves now to Christopher Curtis of The Rover. Can
2: Absolutely.
1: You tell us a bit about that relationship, how that came about?
0: So I basically pitched this idea to Nora, and Nora said, I know what to do. We need to find a partner. And we were looking at Montcartier in Limoilou, which is a very local news station. And we thought the other option would be The Rover, that is based out of Montreal in Quebec. And basically, do you want to tell the story of the Rover and Chris?
2: Well, when you're trying to start something new, of course, you can just kind of do something on your own. I've done something on my own for many years, and it's not as fun as actually trying to look at what other people are doing. The Rover, I'm sure a lot of listeners probably know about the Rover. It's a news outlet that was founded by Christopher Curtis, who had left the Montreal Gazette. And when Chris founded the Rover, the hope was to actually create a province-wide English language news outlet. Mm. And, you know, as a lot of things happen when you've got Anglophones from Montreal, it's really hard to break out of Montreal. And they've done a lot of ex-

0: excellent coverage of Montreal and the area, but they really haven't been able to get out of the city. So I called Chris and I said, is there a way that we can partner? And he said, absolutely. This sounds really great. And so, you know, the Rover's a very small shop. We're hoping to be a little bit bigger. We're also hoping to have coverage that they don't have, because we think that, like, you know, food and drink and culture are really important in Quebec City. And so we'd like to have more of a presence than they have of that.
1: Okay.
0: But the Rover's journalism is excellent.
1: Well,
0: and
1: that's what I was going to say. I mean, Christopher Kernis dives into some pretty deep dives into Indigenous issues. You know, I mean, he's, as much as you mentioned that he's in around the Montreal area, I mean, he's gone and covered Atikamekw issues. Yep. He's been to Val-d'Or. So in that sense, like Christopher Kernis, I mean, obviously we have Phil Otsi here every Thursday, former colleague of Christopher Kernis over at the Gazette, cut his teeth, you know, in journalism for many years. So my question to you, when you look at that sort of standard that he has, what standard of journalism are you want to bring to this, the level of investigative stuff that he's doing? You want to dig into that kind of journalism, those kinds of stories. That's what you want to do?
2: Well, this is the thing. It's hard for me to be like, hey, I've never been a journalist. I want to go to the level of Christopher Kernis, but also I see myself as somebody who, I threw this idea out there and people are coming to me. So I feel more of like a pollinator in this, but what I think that where we're kind of at right now is finding that voice. We're still, this is like a soft launch in, hey, everybody, we're interested. We're trying to like figure out what our objectives are. And we're hoping to have a more harder plan, a more formal launch in a couple months after the election. We're using the election right now as sort of a
0: springboard. Last election, I did work for the Rover for the provincial election. And so the journalism side, yes, we want to make sure that it's like that. And for people listening, we will be publishing at the Rover between now and when we actually launch. So we're excited for that.
1: So with that in mind, I mean, we've seen Christopher Kernis, speaking of the Rover, on a Parti-Québécois bus all these years ago. You guys hopping on a bus for the election. Is that going to be part of it as part of like if election coverage? Are you hoping to get ministers? Like sort of what's your plan in terms of conversations that you want to have and the stories that you want to bring to people? And you're talking about Quebec City, so I'm trying to sort of make all of this sort of come together in one. Like I'm just trying to sort of see that in my mind's eye, what that would look like.
0: Yes.
2: We're grinding it out right now, Peter, to be totally honest, because this is one of the things that, you know, Nora and I were like, okay, this has been like 2 weeks that we've been talking about this.
1: Okay.
2: This happened to like last Monday.
1: This is
2: we had a meeting.
1: 2 week old.
0: You folks jumped on a meeting.
1: All right.
0: And not just you folks, because also Head to Canada, we've done a lot of media on a meeting. So people listening, if you're interested in this, yes, we are going to do election coverage. Yeah. We don't have the money to get on a bus.
1: Sure you can sign up for a press pass. I'd be curious to see how those would happen.
0: That'd be easy. I mean, I cover news. That's not the issue. What we're hoping to do is we want to attract people to let us know they're here.
1: 100%.
0: You know, we know that there's journalists like talking to people at the park. I know someone who's an English language journalist from Rwanda. Like there's other people like that in Quebec City, and that's who we want to put the big signal out. Come and get involved with us. We will have to raise money, so we hope that we'll be able to talk about that too when we do that. But watch for the coverage because, you know, in 2022, we had a big party in Montreal, the Rover, for the election. I went to Montreal for that. I'm hoping that we'll do something similar in Quebec City with a whole bunch of coverage that we've done underneath that to show off what we're hoping to do.
1: I've only got about 30 seconds left, but so we've got your pitch. People interested, where do they get info? What do they have to do?
0: You should be in touch with any of us directly. You'd find Nora Loretto or Jackie Smith online. We don't yet have a way to contact us directly, but you can always be in touch with the Rover, actually. So you can go to therover.ca and find out their contact information.
1: And the name of your publication will be
2: Le Vagabond,
1: which is a translation of the Rover, but in French for Quebec City.
2: Exactly.
1: Jackie Smith, Nora Loretto, pardon me. Thank you for coming in this morning and telling us about your project and your plan.
0: Thank you.
1: I look forward to reading you guys online.
2: Thanks.
1: Cheers. That was Jackie Smith, the former municipal councillor. And you heard there as well Nora Loretto, who is an author, writer, podcaster as well. And they're behind a proposed English language media outlet in Quebec City, expected to be called Le Vagabond, in partnership there with the Rover. It's almost 7:30. That means that your regional news is coming up. After that, we're talking about school lunches. They don't have to be bad. We'll tell you how they can tell you how they can catch get them a little bit better. We'll hear from a nutritionist who's got some tips and tricks on how

0: say their residents are wasting hours on the roads with many connections on crisscrossing bus lines. De Montagne Mayor Denis Martin says they want the provincial government to invest more in public transit and simplify people's commutes.
1: What we're asking is a better organization of public transport in our area. It's been a long discussions that we've been having with the government, but between ourselves, all the transport has always been from north to south.
0: The mayors want to see easier commuting from east to west so towns and cities could connect more easily. One Repentigny resident, Vito Cyril, says the long trips on public transit take their toll.
2: 2 hours to go to work and then coming back home, 2 hours in a day in 24 hours, spending 4 hours for the transportation is a challenge, both for physical health and mental health.
0: The 21 local mayors say collectively they've already put $65 million into public transport, but most of the money has gone towards the REM and train systems. They say it's time for the province to invest in their local transit systems. Blake Saraga, CBC News, Montreal.
3: And that was your CBC News.
4: Thanks, Rowan. I'm Peter Talzi. You're listening to Quebec AM on this Tuesday, August the 25th. Thank you for tuning in and starting your morning with us here on the show. This second hour of the program, we got lots coming up. We're talking about, first off, school lunches. They don't have to be bad. We're going to hear from a nutritionist who says if you're struggling to come up with a menu for your kid's lunch, she's got your back. So we're going to have a conversation about ultimately some tips and tricks what to put in that brown paper bag school lunch bag. And we're going to find out about that. And we're also going to hear about pickles. Ultimately, the sport, the juice, the fermentation process. It's having a moment. We're going to find out about pickle mania. So stay tuned to that. From pickleball to dill pickles and everything in between. We're going to talk about that as well. First, though, we'll look what's going on out there in weather. And Charles Caron joins me in studio again. Welcome back, Charles.
5: Thank you. Well, first of all...
4: and I like it that you're here, Charles, again, because I want to welcome you back every time. But then if I welcome you back, it kind of feels like I know. Just welcome you so much.
5: I know.
4: Show.
5: I'm not very far, so... All right. So first of all, in Val-d'Or and Rouyn-Noranda, we can expect a mix of sun and cloud with a high of 23 and humidex 26. In Mont-Tremblant, Sherbrooke, and Central Quebec, you can expect a mix of sun and cloud as well, with a 50% chance of showers and a risk of thunderstorm in the afternoon, except in Mont-Tremblant. High around 21, with humidex around 26. Saguenay and Chibougamau are both expecting a mix of sun and cloud, with a 40% chance of showers and a risk of thunderstorm as well. High of 23, with humidex 27 in Saguenay. On the Lower St. Lawrence and the Gaspé region, you can expect a mix of sun and cloud, with a 40% chance of showers and a risk of thunderstorm in the afternoon. High between 21 and 25, with humidex between 25 and 28. On the Lower North Shore, you can expect a mix of sun and cloud, with a 30% chance of showers and a high around 20. In the Magdalen Islands, you can expect a mainly cloudy day with a 30% chance of showers early this morning and a high of 22 with humidex 29. And finally, moving up north, you can expect a 30% chance of showers as well, except in Kudrara Peak, where it will be mainly cloudy with a high around 20 for the whole region. And that was a quick look at your weather this morning.
4: Thank you, Charles. 7:38 there, almost 20 minutes to the hour. I'm Peter Talzi again in the host chair this morning on Quebec AM. Thank you for taking the time to spend your morning with us. Well, it's back to school time for many students in this province, and you know what that means? The dreaded school lunches are back. Tuna surprise, salmon casserole. Robin Glantz is a nutritionist. She joins me now with some tips and tricks on how to make those school lunches perhaps sound a little bit more bearable than salmon surprise. Robin, welcome to Quebec AM.
6: Thank you for having me.
4: So what advice do you have for parents who are, you know, packing school lunches? I always hated it when I had a lunch and there was a banana in there and it was next to the bread, because I always felt that when you eat the sandwich, the bread smelled like the banana. And I couldn't do it, honestly. Tips and tricks. I don't want to do that to my kid, hopefully someday. What advice do you have for parents out there as they try to navigate these waters and not have, I mean, obviously food costs a lot of money. You don't want things coming back. And then, you know, you got the yogurt that spent all day in the lunch bag without any ice pack or whatever. So it's warm. You got to throw it out, that type of thing. How do we stop these things from happening?
6: Oh, well, first of all, your banana comment is perfectly valid. And this is what I do want to say is get your child involved. If things are not working, let's ask them. I know sometimes there's a lot of pressure as parents to make

0: these beautiful, perfectly balanced lunch boxes with plenty of fruits and veg. But many children, it's not that they're trying to be difficult when the meal comes back untouched and we're throwing that apple that traveled to and from school out in the garbage. I always say, get curious, ask them what's going on. Was it situational? Did you not have enough time to eat this meal? Or were you feeling stressed or uncomfortable to do so in front of your peers? Or sometimes kids are just a bit more sensitive about things like textures and scents. And when that fruit or vegetable has traveled and perhaps gotten soggy or the smell has changed and they're embarrassed about that, they're just not going to eat it. So figuring out what they will eat, even if it seems basic, repetitive, not as colorful and full of veggies and veg as you would have hoped. The best lunch you could serve your child is when they're going to eat.
1: I'll keep that one. I like that one. I like that adage. So when we're talking about lunches, things that are easy to prep, is it more sandwiches? Are we preparing something from the, you know, from last supper? We're having leftovers. What do you think?
0: Well, again, every child's a bit different. And yes, sometimes the sandwiches start to get a bit old. I know just from experience with my kids, yes, they loved when we'd have some leftover pasta that we'd put in a thermos. I always say warm that thermos up first with some boiling water so that it's not cold by the time lunch comes. But it might be getting a little bit more creative, maybe little mini pita pizzas, or doing little, I used to love, you know, rolling things up in tortillas and cutting them in little circles. Ooh. It looked a little bit more appealing. But one of my kids' favorites, and hear me out here, if any parent could benefit from this, the one that never failed was ramen in a thermos. I would just put some of those ramen noodles, maybe some extra frozen veg on top that would melt once the boiling water was there, and some sort of protein. So I'd have a complete meal, but man, were they excited about their ramen in a thermos.
1: Okay, if you make the lunches too good, then there's nothing left come noon, because mid-morning you've had that snack and then you kind of piled in there. So what do we sort of, how do we make it so that they spread things out during the entire day?
0: Again, this is something that I only came to realize shortly after my kids started kindergarten, is that, oh my goodness, they were eating everything by recess and they were staying after school and starving. So letting your children know what's in their lunchbox, maybe having different containers, like this is your morning snack, this is your afternoon snack, so that they're aware of what's in there and they know how to let that be spread out a little bit more evenly throughout their day is important.
1: When do you stop preparing lunches?
0: Well, I would hope in my house, we were lucky enough that their high school provides some lunches, but I really do think it's great to get some independence, perhaps towards grade 5, grade 6, or even, and definitely by high school. A little bit of support could be helpful to make sure you have the ingredients they need, but you want them to kind of take that ownership as early as possible. We do see that when our children are involved and perhaps preparing their meal, they are way more likely to eat it as well.
1: Okay, that makes sense. Now I understand that that your kids are now teenagers. Are you still involved in their lunches?
0: Not so much, but again, checking in is handy. I mean, it's very normal. Parents will know it, that kids and teens will come home and kind of raid the cupboard after school. So I like to find out, like, hey, did you eat enough today? And one thing I've noticed in high school is there's a lot less structure than there is in elementary school when they have a set recess and everybody pulls out their snack. A lot of teens sometimes forget to maybe think about that morning snack or that afternoon snack when they have activities after school. Very important to remind them, provide opportunities to eat, because boy, do they have high energy needs as well.
1: And I'm just curious what your go-to school lunch would be. You talked about ramen in a thermos, some leftover pasta. Your kids always like that as well. But if there was one, what would it be?
0: Well, listen, I'm from Montreal, so bagel. Anything on a bagel makes me happy. Never gets old.
1: Robin, really appreciate you taking the time to explain this to us, and hopefully some parents out there have got some of these tips and tricks down pat. Just lastly, you talked about having, you know, fruit and vegetables and everything, and the different jars and things, that, not jars, but rather Tupperwares and things like that you can stick them in. Are parents better to put, like fruits and vegetables, cut them up and put them in a jar or even a plastic tub there in that school bag, in that school lunch? Should they be preparing those things so that kids don't have to, you know, peel the banana? Should you peel that orange as well to make sure that it does get eaten? And if you do have to warm stuff up in the microwave, do you put it in a glass tub, sort of in a glass microwavable dish? Could it be plastic? Do you have a couple of tips or ideas on that?

0: I definitely love the idea of helping your kids eat their fruit by making it accessible. So if that means it's kind of cut up in kind of a fruit salad kind of approach, that will go far. An orange, peeling that, getting the juices everywhere might just not happen. But if that's peeled and maybe covered so it doesn't dry out, we'll be more likely to eat it. Bananas, I mean, I remember I had like a banana protector once for my kids so it wouldn't go brown, like those big glass containers. They were kind of huge, I have to admit. But they did help preserve things. Now, listen, a lot of schools, even though I know we have a lot of concerns about warming and plastic, a lot of schools may not permit glass containers coming, even shatterproof ones. But, you know, plastics are microwave safe and might be the best option if you are heating up. But if there are concerns, warming up at home and then putting it in the thermos might be your best bet.
1: Robin, again, appreciate you taking the time this morning. Thank you for this.
0: My pleasure.
1: That was a nutritionist Robin Glantz. What are your no-fail go-to lunching packing hacks or school lunch box tricks and tips? We'd love to hear some of what you're thinking and feeling this morning, some of your own experience, perhaps packing your own kids' lunches or perhaps for somebody else, maybe your little brother's or your little sister's school lunches and tips and tricks that you found. Please reach out, 418-573-9880, 418-573-9880 is our texting line. Please let us know. And again, that was nutritionist Robin Glantz. It's 7:46 now, and we're going to have a conversation about pickles next, or I should say, well, yeah, pickles, because they're having a moment. More and more companies are making pickled flavored food and drinks. Some athletes are even drinking pickle juice to reduce cramps during competitions, but it doesn't stop there. Over the weekend, the Eastern Townships hosted their second edition of the Coaticook Pickle Festival. The free event offered music and lacto-fermentation workshops and a very special throw of the pickle ceremony. To better understand where the interest for this marinated vegetable comes from, CBC regional reporter Sarah Kidd caught up with Edith Bernier. She's a Montrealer, and it was a really big deal for her to travel to this pickle fest over in the townships.
2: Yes, I'm really, really thrilled. I didn't get the opportunity to go last year for the first edition, but I'm really excited to go this year, actually with a friend. And we have made last minute plans to go, and we figured out a way to get there. And we're really, really excited to go there.
3: And as I understand, you're a big pickle fan. So tell me a little bit of that big interest that you have for pickle products and pickles.
2: As far as I can remember, actually, I was very young at an age where I don't think kids usually like pickles, so they probably find it too acidic or too sour or something. And I remember liking good old dill pickles and like Polish style pickles in vinegar that you get at the grocery store, like the more commercial things. And I think I got that from my father. And then, I always kept that appreciation for marinated and vinegared and pickled stuff. And I've also tried later on in life lacto fermentation, which is a completely different way to keep mostly vegetables, but other items too. And yeah, I've tried kimchi. I've tried lacto fermented pickles, of course, but I did onions. I made a little bit of everything. I think it's probably also feeded, pun intended, by the fact that I am a person who's really interested in crafts in general. And I think pickling and fermenting is some kind of a craft in itself. And that's probably, why it still appeals to me, 40 years after what was probably my first pickle.
3: I know that you are one of the people who is sharing on their social media her love for pickles. Have you seen a growing interest or maybe a growing trend on social medias, how people are sharing or liking or talking about pickles?
2: Over the past year or so, yes, I feel there is more interest in all sorts of pickling and jarring and keeping, finding the different ways to can, items, not only pickles, but also like hot peppers. There's a lot of interest in lacto fermentation also with the rise of the interest on items like kimchi, for example, and sauerkraut from the Germans.

0: So yes, I do feel that there's an interest, but we don't want to, it seems like we don't want to stick to the traditional ways, and we want to boost the pickle and boost the lacto fermentation culture. I think like we want to take it to the next level, a little bit like there was the very traditional sushi scene before, and now many communities decided to add their little something into it, and now sushi is breaking all the barriers, and the, you know, there are way less codes around like sushi eating and sushi preparation, even though there are still, you know, the very classic and very ruled sushi places. We see a lot of interest and a lot of diversity in sushi now. And I think that's what's going on right now with pickle and the lacto fermentation scene.
1: Oh, so pickles would be the new sushi.
0: Maybe, who knows?
1: Oh, that could be interesting. And there's also a push for a lot of other products to be pickle inspired or flavored. Have you got any interest for any of these types of products as well?
0: Well, of course, the dill pickle chips. It's a classic. It's probably one of the most well-known. I've tried pickled asparagus and pickled beans, like long green beans, which are really interesting. I've tried many different ways to ferment things. I'm trying to adapt, for example, the typical red onions that you see in Mexican food, the marinated, like vinegared onion. I'm trying to lacto ferment them now. So I think there's a desire to be able to do more with less. And considering the constant rise of the price of food and the desire to waste less in our kitchens, in our fridge, I think it's a good thing that, you know, we turn back to pickling and fermenting, because we're saving and we're making more and, you know, trying to reduce food waste, which is not a bad thing at all.
1: What's your favorite recipe so far?
0: Typical classic lacto fermented pickles, like cucumbers, made with Persian ones, Persian cucumbers, a little bit of garlic, a couple of pickling seeds, like classic pickling seeds. And I will say close enough, like good old kimchi also, with like Japanese radish kimchi, like daikon kimchi would be my two favorites.
1: I have to make a full disclosure. I am not a fan of pickled products. But what would you say to someone like me who isn't familiar with pickled products, or maybe doesn't like it as much as you, to try to convince them to try it?
0: Well, depends what you don't like about the pickle. Is it like the acidity? Is it the sourness? Is it the texture? Is it the choice of vegetables? I mean, If it's the choice of vegetables, where there are so many different fruits and veggies that are now pickled or fermented, that you can probably figure out something that you like. If it's the acidity, then you can try to turn toward lacto fermentation, which is less acid, more salty. Again, it really depends. If it's the fermentation that's too intense, then you can try something that has fermented for, you know, a shorter period that will be less pungent, if I may say. So I think there's a way to find something. There are items that are very easier to begin with, like the good old, you know, cucumber, like the dill pickle. You don't have to go with the hardcore extra garlic, extra season or spicy ones. You can start with, you know, something quite simple, even the sweet version, if you prefer. And then from there, you build up. But I think that it's not necessarily something that everybody will appreciate. And you know what? That's fine, because that makes more for us.
2: That is pickle lover Edzard Bernier there, speaking with the CBC's Sarah-Kate Dallaire. And Sarah-Kate also spoke with Pascal Forêt from Quebec's Vegetable Growers Association. And he told her that the growing interest for pickles isn't enough. Forêt says Canada's only remaining pickle processing factory, which is located in Quebec, cannot compete with international importations, which are happening at a lower cost. And he's urged Quebecers to turn to local pickle producers instead. It's time now for Look What's Happening in the World of Business. Here's Megan Reid.
3: Good morning. The immediate impact of the Canadian-U.S. trade war is real. Just look at the loonie. The Canadian dollar lost 0.2 cents in the last session, closing at 72 cents U.S. Experts say it has further to fall. Dan Kelly, the president of the Canadian Federation of Independent

0: in business believes that the anxiety is real and is only going to amp up when the dollar-for-dollar retaliatory tariffs come into effect after Labor Day. Kelly says Canadian businesses recognize the government had to walk away from a bad deal. He also appreciates that Ottawa has said that it will step up to support small businesses affected by the trade war. However,
1: my worry is that there's going to be another, like there was during the pandemic, patchwork quilt of micro programs that are not going to really suit the need. I've been on the phone and texting with ministers over the weekend, and my main message is they're going to need two streams of support. One is for the group that is going to be affected by this new 50% tariff in the U.S. My suggestion is either you provide some block grants to these businesses to absorb that hit, or you actually allow the business to remit the bill for that tariff to government.
0: Kelly would also like to see a significant and immediate small business tax cut, which would be a cut to the small business corporate tax rate. In other news, Walmart is going to lean into fashion. According to the Wall Street Journal, the world's largest retailer is betting new clothing brands will reverse its slowing growth forecast. Lisa Amlani, the principal at the Retail Strategy Group, thinks that this will get more customers through the door, especially as the Bay is no longer around.
2: I was in a Walmart yesterday, and something that I would probably never buy at Walmart, I bought some slippers and I bought some, you know, basic tank tops. And this is something I would never consider buying at Walmart, but it was right there when I was getting my groceries. I walked by and I'm like, hey, you know what? I actually need these things. Let me just buy it from here instead of, you know, going to the mall and figuring it out. So I think because they're having more affluent eyeballs in their store, shopping their stores, this is a great way to capture that customer with fashion.
0: Amlani says the caveat here is the only way Walmart will be successful is if they have the right assortment, the right presentation, and if the customer sees the perceived value. Turning to entertainment, CBC is looking for its first ever Eurovision singing sensation. Submissions for contestants open next Monday and close September the 9th. After registration ends, a short list of musicians will be selected by CBC Radio Canada, and finalists will be announced in the fall. The competition will then be in the hands of Canadians, who will choose their favorite through digital voting. All videos will be uploaded to the Eurovision Song Contest Canada website. The finalists will be paired with music industry heavyweights to craft Canada's official entry and performance. More than 130 million people watch Eurovision 2026. Among others, the global competition helped launch the careers of ABBA and Celine Dion, who repped Switzerland back in the late 80s. With this little ditty, Partez pas sans moi. For more details, search for CBC Radio Canada Eurovision. 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
3: Yes, folks, if you, as Megan just alluded to there, if you enter the Eurovision contest, as Celine Dion did, you don't have to represent the country that you are representing. You don't have to be from the country, rather, that you're representing, as she represented Switzerland. Obviously, she is from Charlemagne, Quebec. It is time now for a look what's going on out there in news headlines. Charles Caron joins me in studio. Good morning, Charles.
4: Good morning, Peter. Well, former Québec solidaire MNA Vincent Marissal will run for the Parti Québécois in downtown Quebec City this fall. He currently sits as the independent for the riding of Rosemont in Montreal. Last March, Marissal has said he didn't intend to run in his fall election. He will face his former colleague Étienne Grandmont in Taschereau, whom he had supported during the race as spokesperson for Québec solidaire. And that was a quick look at regional headlines this morning.
5: 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He'll tell you about it.
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7: Yana no is pizza out in house CBC, Egot a bit meg winchkag, Nanako the barge much bedod nan and day that ye use she so chibiko, Nanako gate, Dajumano, Chike Magnanako, eight dogs Nagamon, Ketchagoya, which satum he gagged, Tumwag and cheese, and ten how I am we are bitch again, Nando's seat Morgan's Kent and how, Ajibapatkun meg, Takap Chen again.

I went to Chicago.

Trains come down to the mega you want skag, what in how mulyaska, hi ya oo, gabet tuxnanga, abitian, she had chumon gamiga, which strategy had chumochia. I much more get more touch of any detach, quay, me men a good chinogiak scone. I'm going to eat out to a tercha, yim he the good gear. We ain't used to my joe with my good gear, who they did say, yeah, we menji, hi, and I go spud gear, it's good marsh from Arnold's high school, hi, and we, it's good our pigano, and it's good my jogging go and cheese, and he should cheese gear, and he should know you know to the cheese gear, so I got you spnanos be some, and I fire alarm gear, I couldn't hear him, we mew by you and her. Okay, umagan chishka, chichishka, chigutai, edidoga chwit daganogia here, dan gia here, it's bawistal daganogia and here, and gia fire alarm, okay, uwan chisa, chichishka, danaja, gaduit daganogia, saska, westo daganoga, yeah, ekuno chwit daganoshka, ekajosa, pekinoshka, and their high school, ekuno, I who did it, we minji, yeah. Okay, you did that. We are here. You have to Minji. How can you say? And I, Nyandam and Tita, and she got Mamu Bido is good. You know, you are here. But the new games, no, so not get when she get Jeb Dog and Hawaii and get is good. Your Mamu Bidogia. Okay, when she said, Nish to know Nyanji's visit, do I? Got you spinados be some? I could tell you, Miss Nodded's get spam snow snano gear, big still is speech be him near any speech gear. We did that at Sam's Coffee Shop, I could then that eight day again. Said ye high in Dumson who see again. G. when G. a spitsy dog at the Jimson who's a dog and a G. could get magno dog at it, you bet to go. The Jimson who's a dog, yeah. Gear high.

get doing get I when get I got that and teeth that once get I we yeah but my get we must know so to get I get I jiggy I duck up change and all get duck up change and get a bit stun all get I'm sure no shriek okay more than much by see me no get we must know shriek yeah no big still ni sauce yeah no ni sauce big still.

wellness retreat. Big still and this year is we second and Jedu diagnose it's good maganoche, yeah, and mesh the cocanochia. Ekmetat and this new speech is self care. I went, yeah, how we hi, was to do a duski, was to gonna be we match, yeah, I had massage, we had. Reflexology, Yakunan has a diagnostic. A get big with still this niche shop with speak to win a workshop. I'm going to know I had Nicole Sharon. Egunan has Badodum get a human relationship with Sinkadeo new. Up to this can meet Shanache, but I by Mitchano, they sub to one get big with this near any speech is called Mitchanache, comedian, the Kony and Nako gets away. It's good magano koki and this is up to one nisos is which I could tell you gajis komich nanoche I could meet at the koki of dark shitka and then I could go edit to dagno koki okay yeah hi the good news I also be hagno do when she go there we speed dog a wesket name scotch yeah but that is which I hear it is about yeah get big with speech up that is sugar to create her new speech on a match date but by your again her LGP hug no door inch they didn't get G-man who did this get was good name scotch yeah okay did this East Main and it's good Morgan should have been without EU school have been you and G-sides bando more so yeah could they just and I got to go to shoot the pigan they get East Main I don't mess no I need to show with stage be him again this niche to know it's didn't got to go to shoot the pig and have it and how it's by my shoot you get a cool cheese and you should you should get into I'm like a space gets good muscle door secondary one big niche nished I'm going to enjoy it's by high keep it by my shoot you get okay Egunoe big story speech, a chiscopta di shigaja, mean I hangi han secondary neo nian gadado. A spice is good marshal though. Egunojis by mouth shorts, Egunoe and she say, Jiji shigage get a wap change, jam nega washudo, spa mouth shorts again. Would it is your jibogamo, his megots beyond hey, big do step beyond hey, eo yamon has good maganochia, deca eche, tanochia, did this and nooch me we know. I Egunenda had to diagnose your head within the mission chishiga, you could take a bone breach and need to diagnose. We need the show Jebugumu get medo hagenos or wenchia. Egunoa, I have big denogia. I family scavenger hunt Yagano. I'm sure go and get to them way a big doshi dog, get chayot, chino, just need to get washed. Okay, we had with oxygen again, nearing me enough to his speecher, be him and I know me enough to his speecher. Go any issue, G. Shigurch, is no nine at G. Scusset, or I, Ogi Babisum, Egono, the do diagnose, get a medal hagno door, which it's, Udeucha Bugmoga. When they did say, was Gagan Chichagno and G. Sits with diagnose and her mom, we nano, say, big speech, I just go up to the sugar, check it to the sweet dog notch, and did the gathering place, second in its bands to inano. A get you score, a dog says, get the two dog noga, you score, I have Michnan chega, I a dog see Michnan chega, Ebono, I just sweet dog notchka. Yeah, I Tugunija, I have big brother, big sister, Iwitun, I have it's good Maganochka, and then the Bishik Tanochka,
Egunos ben buitgea, Egunno, I hear me dat mean after we speech be him neon. Mamunish the Gishgas Batugan and her, Ekognoji just good Majado, Bernard Diamond, Gimag, Harvey, Stephen, and Nakushits good Mognojgeo.

which I in Ujgwajagani and Domesanu each get a pitstorno each get an now get a dish and agstad when the beach eat that here. Get a way to jits good marshal and then the beach eat that get eat that here. Okay, I'm swag here. I hear Udeke, I hear Deke EU here. Then it's an agstad. Egudent equite with nigger notions good major and gap. A congee when jits I a tooth go ye yo. I go know your George and doing good on game surgery, but I agno Uchagorge canato, Kayak, Magay here. And gay I got jits scagnoska got shabbit gap. I life jacket, gay my gay here. Jin and nuggets tie get than jay shuya. Mugan jay talk to get jay shook. I go know I. Go we sweet mogno do a wench gear, no de ditch it's there was Gagnus, I gonna open which I ate to Dagnoska. Gagnus, I got him smutska to go eat to Dagnoko, and we'd see him he gear.

0: 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And we humid eggs get niche to no nines about to be your own cheese. She got to the scars get my men which no axe going. Yes, could you snag on my men or touch get a sound and gobble hunch of the tail touch niche to no egonies stitch. Need touch nail sharp by good touch, but to win and heavy obsk. We did this year was on beach with your bug more, Mr. Sneech Mag. Oh, gee, say, yeah. We saw you could second to buy snag on check mugs by the morning, yeah. We did this wash kahigan chisu and cheese, where does get the wash gominagon girl, where the jet sabaj, a crispin's niche to no nishta each patagon, and we humid eggs get, where does it the chedeji de eighty tax get a head down by chaya nishta no ni sauce, chai's boat chibio. 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patagon and heavy offs, good in how we mulias when jis get the men which no exgown, as could be some span oak, so guess get you snag and get it, you had chmooch gear. I could ask the gabahanshik with this outish niche to no and jis stitch and I would get. I could ismich niche to no nish to each patagon and biopskin we humid eggs gear niche to no yana now. I could tell you.
1: Violet Bates needs a CBC North Chin, CBC North Chin Tanao.

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2: What's your?
1: Well, it's the Mike, we go get Jim Dana, yeah. And Ga, Kawito Dagno, that's your Itayoga, and Nutstanoch, I have Udichega, I have 381. Then how it's speaking here? Und ist das Gesetz.
2: Aber in Genoptiken und Nodes New Anod. 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Aka Shashin Jam with Maganans go. I was like an optic note, I East Main. I went James B. Lithium got Udish Nishtam to Jitchibid go. I went construction in Anod and Zidoganans go. So, Unnoch Mogach, Jijibichta, so I was.

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1: mhm we ma go with nano ska we not nano chima ga ye chi ga o chma ka no nei he to go on a spin wing at your chido, chigats the name to Mugia, white to diagnose.
0: Well, sin in got impact benefits agreement to again off to Gnugia. Giamago pre developed, Mogajgo habits, and I know it's going. Shashwas and Diana's come on, I see Ungo Rio Tinto, Giamagan's WDC. I wouldn't see Zigan Davich Hagen Nance, we all know studying WDC. Shash to go in, seven beat Abitzion. To the cigarette, Miss Menu Yods, the Yarrow, a seven beat Abitzion. Came again on Eben beat Ado Abitzion, Yabajagre de Gishbook Tossed Gonia. I wouldn't shash Gagam Optimatic, that's a Kenzi in the ones in your Nego and Dohussi. Yabitzagan of Marino Gio, it's always a Zitotio, Sashim Swazagon at Yashkushia on the other. I wish not Kian and got impact benefits agreement they had. Egonal Maganoden in Gom Squizmal, Zuguin Ezizi Turk, a co development corporation a out, we all in the Danahau, Shiaz Gom Sozuoyo, Abbot Siso Egonal Maganodon, Ebn Bitagano Zuguin Egonoptino, Zuguin Ezizi Turk on the other side of mine, Shashim Sozuan, the DS Grito Dango. Mawaj Nocha, Unochka Nipt, Nego Gepsich Taganoden go pre-development and got earthworks in Gishin Kaidan, oh yes, we did it. Mamo 73 G should. He used Abbott Seed Organs and they got but the Batch Nego, but you can see on Achios, Memechi Schnagel, he's going ahead to dig not come go, yes, we did not need that, sir.
1: Mhm. Hey, Maggie, the book I snuck here, Joy, at the BOC again, hey, 381. Jones, Dex Squeeze, why they're not Javon?
0: I nishtam gwan ayo, ingo mine schnack tag, pekan de gwan.
1: Mhm.
0: I goes 381. I go was at Shasha. Gagan off to my session, stump no upon a day should that in Jibajigan off the anana. Is my new year going to be a week to be all seat. So, who goes my candy and Nisho Cham down on the Nishno Nish, Nishno Nish guide step. So, I go Nishnam guide Jim Higo and Zi, Nagun and Zi SDBJ. Yeah, I'm Ohigo at Hagan's 381. So, I'm going to go to Shashko and you'd say my name. So, I'm going to do the game to Dan was the one. I would Nigan to get you to Dan was, you know. Come soon, see out in Skamon, why Nisho Cham Datum Nish no Neo Gaich that starts on. I would come soon, see out in Skamon. Actually, Nan was a team. They be all see out. Mim swear, Mujigai, Nime, no big percent, and I know. I would actually go off to that, but now. Yeah, but to get the gun, we snide it and how Mugazi do we go on HTBG. I would actually go off to that. The gun and he's the going on and how. 381 like an automatical. Yeah, he did Janagic that Zedutki and SDBJ go. If she couldn't like contamination as you docked, so I'll go and size one Greece can handle safe man, Greece got an automat and there, that's it. Shashin Skumo Quebec. I'm sorry, and go the agreement Shashin Skumo. I'll go move Yash not the art go Shashai. Should have gone Skumo, I should much with Karushet. Near Shabjishigo, he then gas no Ashina. Akmojin even been again off the gnod go. Kiagwea which tried discomon for Gishnachten. So I would take the atmo and just east main the wheel, I said the Bill Seed, I went 381.
1: The guy sneezed them scared. Sweds gone at the mule beater. To get the one that's gone a year and the meg. John, and how did you say? Yeah, Uchieg.
0: No gams no seat, much as I, kilometer 381. I went to the next one.

0: 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Dan how did you go off to mat? So go in, he's a Z by the art, like the Z Mubil one, so in the Welsh book safe mat, yeah.
1: I got a bit of a good mark on the East Main, Raymond Shannos, a case midi style, you got a bit of the bottom stud. Nana Jesus, a bit of care when she got means a bit of a G. I am Higia. Mona Gamont Teda, who did the Chigia, Kawajik Magic, the Westy Doji, Gangamundo, Violent Ground, follow me, Sankadeo and Gumunon.

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0: 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A Kaguna de doga, Uai Ugipa, I Would they get this year win away? Nestaba high, much can they eat them chudogia again? Ega gays, the nuggets stagnate get to go yo. 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
0: 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And get a jito diagnosis, Magnus, you abitsuni, sweetum, I got the dog, Magnus, shoji, sweetum, gya. And Maggie, sweetie, sweetum, magnet, the dog, gya, when jeech gya, which gya, I hear. Gya, Mukdan, white the dog, a weet the dog, ya. 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Is some yogi dog and get the duty when up should get when he's with them. I'm going to add them triage again to watch you actually sweet them. I got to get you one each and nuggets dog not a good sweet take care. Would you make long point First Nation? I could do it there with you know Magno dog out did it check out Quebec. I Magno should get who is a richie Quebec. Yeah, I could know you what I could watch she good dog. Yeah, I would just Magno should do it that you get to miss the main. I could keep a week. Okay, Wuhan cheese, yeah, we met don't doubt, yeah, Magna Shorts and Yandam and Bishke, Tawans, yeah, Eguno Yoga, which I give a nook sudon and wait cog and you, did you switch Hagno dog, yeah. Wuhan, I have mean I the barge monger, and those from Britagnos, yeah, you know, I have the Brit also, yeah, but soon you get Maganji got spit also dog, yeah, but soon, yeah. Eguno Yoga, the good new get go, I have. I moved to Kogia, Gay did Kogia, and Gia, I would take a Boston Nelsichia and I East Bridgia. I again had the Bajmonga, the Boston Nelsichia, Elchibichia. Would you get Boston Nelsi at the Dugia to which Dagonochia to go on? I Jaded Starkchia. I, and you get House Dagonoko. I, Gia Utai, Utka Canada, I Uchukoyokia. Equia Gemma Gaya Utwas, I got a message to Shagatka, Gutka Tukska, Yim the Dejoy Spitchka, Mokmag Mujus Mio, Bioga, Chigon Mujus, I took a new gadget, Jinskamudo, Dabskutska, Jinishri, Yoka, Uyka, Utka Canada, Kaga, Bastonel Shikia. Tabatha Bull, Magigano, I would eat it in Nipissine First Nation, Ontario. Evident that we need to come with your Canadian Council. I think I'll take an optic note. EU, Eno gets with also the option here, Nenako is now Kokia. A Kogana dead girl, Heggy by here, Wiggy by Gnedded. Miam Jito, hey, here, who get here, Children of Canada here. I don't see that here. Yeah, I got dicks. Yeah, I got here. eji negat kyanio kemage ji ega edu ju chui yemdet ku ye yoga skuda gai katuk chya wishi ai mudagnoch ai isuitam.
2: They were continuing to try to have more control over our economy, and while the tariffs that are on now are going to have a definite negative impact, particularly on small, medium enterprises, which are a high percentage of Indigenous businesses, I think in the long run, we are going to be better for it.
0: Then we all get swedish snagnich get the wish what kogia then hagas by snagun janoga and bitos we can have but soon get you sweet them game ago a week tag notch get mean get here says get duction head you walk jish jishika shuna notch get I get stag no kok get go in a stamps tiga get the dark who good and jig get much new up shashago is not kogia I a bit soon get it's be tag no go. 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
0: A cogna dead gandicia, sawanskia, sweetum, agnes knocks muskia, meat snanot, and the high meat shogunkia, sweetum gya. 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
1: We began my good time when Chicago Betum Kiaguna Betwega. 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I abet Sina Nochia. Okay, Moyo, Je Betuga, Gayim Higay, Uchmakan ga, Raymond Shanush.
2: And Magi, I'm with Dada, I hear EM1. Joga, East Main, EUH, Enoch. Then how ya, Jisa Uchiagunton, how, and ga, Economic Nocho, EM1.
3: I got a certain in my GUI EM1, they're going to have to get a such wish getting a GBGM with an IGM, such a 2016 and I know such an GBGM with an IGM, they should that I will be OC to go East Main Union. Because in Hydro Quebec, I say, so it's got Wizard Hydro Quebec and more JGB that I would soon go, I go in EM1. Lease agreement Nigeran with Hydro Quebec 40 years to give him beyond that lease agreement. East Main was the beat near the camp. Also, I would show you see to go East Main. Oh, my God, now it's got the development corporation. We to get to them, yeah. We to get the new beat on him. So, as a boy, so it's but why not you have no hydro? So then how do you go in the book say to go then how do you go with you?
2: Uhe magwadut mega itzgon magai he esas peminga anten hagaj jo chie machabtsion na nakuj witen an yochgoyo ke ai he ant ga je jo che uchiwa je ge am swega jtinim je ekno magna do
3: 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jo ji ad ge is menu we yo ge ni so ge dugo cheten he is menu dan cho you'd see yeah. In my lease agreement here, yeah, to give me I know East Main New Year shoe and mashigam open. To give me I know more sashayo more jib shmida mashigam open I don't know. I would mean that we need to would see them. So Genoimit and Shuyan got trust us and got pen I registration Genoimit and my do should and Shuyan. I said, I could have East Main New Year's. I went to go to JMUB Higotska, Mugon Zivon Danoikia, and they used Matka. Now Zedud Matka, and go 381 gear. So East Main New Year, we used to get beat down there. Yeah, but you didn't get a pen on your trust and found that you got JHP David going to Shuyan gear. So in my Shuyan, I do shoot at East Main New Year, you'd see them with Zoya with Utsko again, that's it, yeah. If you could get a guy on so I can optimize which I should go with the idea. So I would have a J speed again. So I will say to give me a wave sheet to the bit square, then how a speed, then how a shimmy will be. Game to go in here, me and ask you go, we got with the then how is it to start call go ahead. I can optic note. I go and so is it an optic note here. I can do it. Do it. Mishteen we to then and near if shadowy high STBJ gave it to go. Mugwasa. a truck stop is not going to be able to get a chip to go out to eat or don't. The bar at the motion day, I'm going to go to the view to go to the door to go out near and back. I'm still going to get you there and yeah. He was in the data. Mhm.
2: Ayagi, Chigiba, I have Ujmakanui, I had to go on. They get sneeze stamps, a swap to Meniga, and they, I have Gajaji, Mstrega and Jaji, they're poking out Gant and how it's down notch gap. Jaji, which she, Jaji, you be there. Mstrega went.
3: So I'm going to. 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we'll go on. So I'm going to go on and say we'll go on. The one I'm going to say is that I'm going to interest in going to China and we'll go on with the art. And so they should stamp name to open. I said, you need to know the shame that no shame stands or that your dad should go. I would actually go off to Martin. I said, see me will be. If she could go on. Oh, trust the doctor, it's a 3D1. Me know they to say EM1. I was at my mobile, and three sentences in Shiana. We did much one and down, I'm not here. In him, I was going to go with the art. I go, Shashkan Octman, Joe Nana, and the Sina. Shashim saw 381, and I can my guy EM1. I can Octman to mean mind, yeah. So going in here, I go, I go, our development corporation, I have it see. Susanna, did you have it see? Going the Yemenazi, did you do home at the Nano to go unemployment? Go. So I wouldn't get Octman to get Zoin as you do to go. More watch notch. 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So I went in here to go, yes, we could make it, and how did you splash with it? It's been real. 1 year we have it, and it's going to you splash with it. My game, I got, do he's going in and I got to the art, I shouldn't and the end, then how did you see a school to the art? The one, I'm no point having off to my station, you stamped go. So I shouldn't be a squeak with that, and I'll give you a say this, and the end, go, then how did you speed to go in the station, you stamped, then how did you sweet see what's going? No shim snags in the station, you stamped go. Nego, I was on which I shouldn't have matched in a deal, and I'm no point. By the Dutch fashion. I just see me would say this and the Yamnazi, I'm sorry to go. I wouldn't get off to my GG skits Abitsion. Can I go even be his or even be that one Abitsion? Did you skit in you?
2: Good day, I Raymond. That's the bomb's teaching and ask him to me. Nadine, he beats a GM here, it's book saying that Jimmy will be it.
3: Nigam, she's in school then.
1: I can help Jamaican get out the East Main, Raymond Shano, say Utaya, won't you say? Napchka, got Shemamuinanos, you the base, yes, okay, got Shemamuit, a good tent in Hawaii, can he be scheduled? Yim Heeg. Oh, hey, Nagumon mint, Teda, Hagono, Mali, Obamsawin. I would date the chigger, Bash to know she shagged the cup, March sheet. Oh, my get scanners at Gia Abenaki, it's scanners, would date the Odenak, egg the Wachidia. 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

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Yo, they did a man one. They did a Ruan, Noranda, Sagney, New, Nish. To get the dust of them. Yo, they did a La Force Nish. Yo, they did a Yes or Sell. Gunny up Skow. Yo, they did a Uchi Hitoko Otis. 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Women go with Mad Good Say, Daxi Say, she with Mad No, I hear. 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

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Hagano and cheese, I hear. Mastiga do diagnosis of her chessy be square dance competition. Hagano and cheese, I go get she do nanochia and you menanoch, and they ditch a Joe's Memorial Gardens. Egnoit nano so de we ay chessy biga. Okay, so smaga do chibiga jisi jipuman, hai winchgag, goi winchig japtajiska jinst meg iu de batch moon. 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

0: Good morning. It's 9:30. I'm Rowan Kennedy with a look at your Environment Canada weather forecast for Quebec. Montreal today, a mix of sun and cloud, 40% chance of showers this afternoon. The high is 23, humidex 28, UV index 6 or high. Partly cloudy tonight with a 40% chance of showers early this evening and then clearing, the low 16. Quebec City today, showers ending around noon, then a mix of sun and cloud, 60% chance of showers and a risk of thunderstorm this afternoon. The high is 22, humidex 28, chance of showers this evening with a risk of thunderstorm, the low 12 degrees. Saint-Jérôme and the Laurentians today, mix of sun and cloud, 40% chance of showers late this morning and this afternoon. The high is 23, humidex 28, partly cloudy tonight with a chance of showers clearing this evening, the low 13. In Sherbrooke today, a mix of sun and cloud, 60% chance of showers, risk of thunderstorm. The high is 21, humidex 26, partly cloudy tonight with a 40% chance of showers and a risk of thunder, the low 14. Sept-Îles today, cloudy, becoming a mix of sun and cloud this afternoon. 30% chance of showers later, and the high 19, UV index 3 or moderate. Partly cloudy tonight with a 30% chance of showers early this evening, the low 11 degrees. And finally, looking at Gaspé today, mix of sun and cloud, 40% chance of showers this afternoon with a risk of thunderstorm. The high is 23, humidex 28, UV index 6 or high. Partly cloudy tonight with a 40% chance of showers this evening, risk of thunderstorm early this evening, the low 12 degrees.
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That is Ulysse off Jean-Michel Blais' upcoming album, Mirador. Now, if you're not familiar with his music already, this is quite the departure from what Jean

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1: 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Watch Marco Arop, Femke Bol, Julian Alfred, Faith Kipyegon, and Carsten Warholm push their limits across 15 different events. 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
3: 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How could God name him? Yet, my God, Canada, near Gish book same with Donald Trump. You can hear about Gahi Jad, Sotakuya Lake, Ontario, Lake America. We shouldn't have got them. I'm going to hear Jan Skodaben at the Bajmon have to be a niche shop.

Wajaka, good afternoon. How come you have to make you the best money? No name, Shabbat to discuss so upobi some neat Terrence stuff. When I take Shabbatum, Clarence Catapite, good day, that's a gouch, just what you go. You the better just so high taste. A kinia jamo, he got to give a jab a bambi, where he down had the condition was skag and jamo, he got Kiashan and Nakuchi, how good I had a head of it, see EEPF. A kinia give a jaw with my talking, which I could see Kiab Megan on that, but see Giacha the Bajum Kiacha the Bajum Shadow Jeff the Vijanish shop. Joy Mother's and Ciszka, ciszka, ciszka, ciszka, ciszka, ciszka, ciszka, ciszka, ciszka, ciszka, ciszka, ciszka, ciszka, ciszka, ciszka, ciszka, ciszka, ciszka, ciszka, ciszka, ciszka, ciszka, ciszka, 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

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Just him that day, I got that son. We, I got that because you just don't stay okay. 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Said Nash, I got it. Big stone, you saw, big stone, Nikotos. What they said, Nemeska, how go ask Bam Beach and Old Nemeska Wellness Retreat. How go Nishnun and an outshop with the discuss that at Gishtagnoch and they said Old Nemeska. Okay, what they have with Nemeska, that's how go notch to eat the notch. Baggish Beja. How can be him name? She's a traditional workshop, get to the shop to an 8 o'clock. Get to go and have a Bambi Higo Yak. 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since get washed, how good knows that should be taken out, and they just say youth council gym. Up to be jan, yeah, be him, nana, up to be jam. Nishio, mute, mad suit, how good jam be touch, yeah, inland women's gathering, how good national bake shop, be him, nishum loan bake shop, but the Jesus goes it up. I'm going to see what you book me, you have been be touch, marion.chisel at sss.gouv.qc.ca, how good jam nishum dot there. Which book move you? How going to judge the dishnish, get to dumps, annual cremation symposium and competitions. I'll go bake stout to discuss it though. Michigan, my wisdom be him bake shop. Daniel Bosom, how near the end, near the eighth. Came out this was skaginish. I'll go to the gnoge. Hi. Big Brother, Big Sister, BBBS, EU Eat on Learning. How go shash mga jit shibi tagnoicha, how go apto cha jajish tagnoicha, bintat apto bij na im. 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

session. And we said, no, boy, I'm just doing that. No, big, big stuff. No, ni shosh. Came and go to CSRA. How you go yet, Jenna Gomich, Uncle Cracker. I'll go nishno, no, but to discuss that Joe's Memorial Garden is your pamwat into overdrive. You came and get she beat. Begum that only shinwati, the Taslagoni tickets in that with the Pusega or Chibizano, Stokinated, Begum that on Nam Dunjikish the Pus Nawam. Gemagi USC College and Science and Technology, Hagen and Nyadushtach and Beach at School to Mazaja, STEM, Gation Kedach. Begat to discuss that we shall be some be him niche. How could you judge him that talk or Jaja? Then in a bag backstone in our Nyanishosh Bagnished. Came out of the dead was so on a peach. How could you teach us a school message? You bosh, Dagnish, what began? I'm going to be a Nishan Shosha, but to discuss like a Jish Dagna, Justice Building, he does that. Came out of the youth health fair, get to do not in Shumno Bakeshop, but to discuss it, be him niche, to discuss it, that's a youth center. General Assembly, that's our son, we get to dig no, nene, no, to discuss that, be him with that. I'll go with the Jish, what we 20 got to go on. Chat, I've been talking, I got to stay on watch.

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1: Lawrence.
2: Wadje.
1: Lawrence, when you say napchga, magwa nipt, I got a dud mega, papa not mega, he tawan, because with one and I had to go and give a say, papa boy, panat mega tawan.
2: I go a stopunha de dud mat, I go a community tour at dud mate, and we don't stone today. Did was kagan a ganagat stadog, a housing departments. Then I'm swing this US seat gap. Yeah, Mitch is it that can they have? And look that and young hair. A which Gabu stood so game again, we jabber some with stog and it was getting a bit at all.
1: It's good again, not to make a new hair, it was getting high. Don't they have a game? Chedo the best of score.
2: We do then on a square community, like public again, another public meeting. But some of them did that, did was getting a Mikoko housing departments. We didn't do that, that's good stock. Public presentations. We all get Guisham Gran, Young, Guishot Gnagan, Dame Gatiga, Jedud Matin. A Kumagai community tour at Dudmat, where Samogan de Ham, Sinizagum Cabot, Sidog Zidan, that's good stogger. Yanga Gehui, Nadu Sitmat, Dante Dadog and Yum Sinigan had Miko Korn, Eshmogayo, Waskagan Gia, Ustadon, Eshmogayo, Gabutadoga.
1: Housing programs,
2: Nishtam Gai, Section 95, as Weska Zitagan Hagunyayo, social housing as Iwega Botanoko. 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Ekang Minna, Kudagia, Doktai. My wife got sick of my sister's got near your punk here. You're going to community special social housing. I jumped on a call was Kagan. Nisa some that no mean Yamit no get 750 Mamoji Bustin no was Kagan. I said, could you stay her up to get doubt? We got but I don't look at doubt, but say community. So she Gista doge we gabuta donyo zotiano gam dige e chibuit na shwe gabuta no ko eginyo kudaka nishum tagno ke ayo duplexes kudak six plexes is nak doge the titana no ge pise e yaimet ke the stack 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Nishta my dish nagan I. Sasha, you scout can you? I owe subsidies can you? And not mogno than a wake up with that was Kagan. Nishta my gagnotagno, Isaac Notagno, a shot was Kagan square footage can out a catch yach tagno can have. As who scout had this from Yanoda and did subsidies. Would they let's say OJ, Miss Disney was one of P? 222,500. I wish we chagno was getting you wake up with us. Every day that Chesapeake East Main Namaska was Skagnish Wimiji, 280,100 Egushwich Hagnugan, and wake up with that was getting you at the BOC.

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0: Yeah, I didn't just spin on East Main, Women G, was Kaganish, and spin on again. But then, when he put on again, that's get, it was split again, that's a, it was to me dog, and when did go stay with stick and stewy dog. I'm saying, as we opt in on you, I, you get, you see it get, there is split, get it in the good stock, get it, it's a good stock, I come on, get it, which is stock, and not mood stock on you, even put out on you, I was Kagan hanging off the call.
1: Good day, Lawrence. Then I'll ask him to see you. Gabbageim here. So you'll be in.
0: How are you? Miigwech.
2: Okay, gabbato. 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Okay, negan shkikin ya was skagin hag. Negad optiginish. Lawrence, get a bite to go skaginish. Okay, that's a jidaw shashis. 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Gia was skaginish. Ashkin ya gado. Get the huimin miu bita. Go da chay sweet. Go the key down. Hey, toginich. Okay, go was skagin. I am with that game, make sure you energy board and that you speak. But I bet that I'm going Christopher Herodier Snowboy, who you out on Nigmoy again, Nishon Chamdaton, Nishon Gitch, G, Badjui beat that up again. We are Nigmon, pray.

Oh my god, actually, Shigemado, I know Joe, how at the Mogno, to hand MLB American League, Hoji Tampa Bay, now Geo Jagan, go chat Detroit by Geo. Game I go to Texas by Shop, Geo Yachi, go chat Chicago White Sox, Nish Jahiyo. Geo Chi Cleveland, now Geo Jagan, go chat LA Angels, Nish Jayo. Game I know you get good Chizos, Minnesota, Bakshaw, Geo Jagan, Gatla, Gago Chat Athletics, Nagodosh, Jahiyo. Oh my god, National League, I can optigan, Chagun, Chicago Cubs, Nish Shia Jagan, go chat Arizona, Geo Yasnasio. Game I go to Washington, I can go chat Colorado on this shop, Becky, and this the G speed double game. What do you mean, San Francisco, Niege, Chicken Go Chat, Cincinnati, G.O. Yes, Nasio? Game I go to Interleague, I can go chat Boston, now J.O. Kehoji, Miami, Nishi out, I can go to Gamatwatch, Seattle, Bikestow, G.O. Chicken Go Chat, Philadelphia, Nishi, Jahia, double game. Minus WNBA command on Golden State, Nana now Gio Jacob, Nana now, Nana num dinner, Nana num 80. I'm going to go to Minnesota and go to some and go to shop. Minus Atlanta, Nissan Sunday, and Nana now shop Gio. We go to Los Angeles, Nisha, Beckstein. We saw something no big shop, Jahi. How can now that she's got a good speech? Madwan or Jobish Madwan.

0: Augmago, CBC de Bajmon. 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I'm going to go to the bedroom. I'm going to go to the bedroom. 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
0: We get show it can see Nisha guy shagon in it. I should put send the shoe in him. I go to Jiggy boy and eat down, came again heat down, shabab shit, shagon the Jiggy speed or shoe in. I go near to discuss that we shall be some just Nashtagnut. Ask Nishno by Starshop get to discuss it. It to discuss that which should be Ternus and campaign in a notch. 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sgair you can hear you bought gap stock top again and I have it so I'm going to go have a shabby as you know but I'm going to how could you watch shows and the site technology got then how what he speech how can I do you know that but see so can we mean could I say I the badge one Well, he got U.S. tariffs talking about the pizza and I should be taking us on the week down as much as I'm going and she's a walkie bar and I could you should get that kids up you take I can just you buy it and not snatch I'm stuck again up taking us game and get out of the Ian Dan Hago president of the Sydney Ontario Forest Industries Association with Magnus Tabaka get my quick or the EU or the data said there will be somehow it's me average make sure you know needs got that said you my quick or the go high speed
2: With the wildfire season this year, Northwest Ontario has been really impacted by that. We've seen a loss of wood supply. We've seen road infrastructure damaged or destroyed through bridges that have burnt in those events. We've seen equipment lost. So this is the time that Ontario and Canada really need to double down their support for the forest industry.
0: We are going to show you the Ontario. How can she score? She got my quick good to go here. Came a guy near H12 Nishin, yeah, Matthew Nishim Stihaka. I got Duganish, which in the Hachi week date. Oh, my God, go at the Dan Ho Hach, the Baita just so Jagon's gone, Jay Shangi, Jajiba Joy, Chimi Mitchell. I'll get the Jajibits and Tree and came again to go to Jim Shitagan and Town.

0: Pois, tenho já o que nem. 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A comigo mais cedo vai de mona, algo que é meu rio antes de go. O trade talks aí na noite. With American President Donald Trump, how gonna give on the shades and he's out of the hate social media. We are Jet Shabego, itum tabu gonna give a date, Jet Jawit Sudik in Lake Ontario. You know, we should get a Lake America. We had to go. The Bachelor's gone, the date and Jaji, which I would seem the Shagun G1G, that's a house, she's Ontario. Nashiba, we could go to that guy, each the deeds and hexes, we had each and we just see him. We are mean, she matched a gab open each, Hagen Yakiba, Gao, yes, Sodom Tabugan, Gulf of Mexico, Gulf of America, Jewe, Jewe, Sodom. The Martian and Diamagonogani, Gawitic, and Nashiga could say to keep up, then how these speed are going geography, Haina, not. I'm going to hear you say the best one.
1: I'm going to go to the next one.
0: I'm going to go to the next one.

0: Elkövetök Melissa Passion Group, City Vidan. Oh my god, nocska,
1: Their families are gay. Jis hamanas.
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1: 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as it said said god you want to know guys it see this took starting needs ga it see you have to go out about you know my guy you it is not mode away you guys it you get it is not needs got it you want to so much you know my guy you again some tea it is a dark dog away you to pasiono hai ni ga usne da da usno ga is di kanakta do is we which ya do again ni is but da no ko ga ji ji sha ji ga automatic 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
2: Jibag now I hear, it's because you eat then I hear. Jagoya, we all wish I hear. Gay, Jihayab Magno do Mag, Magno do, you have your obscure. Dan how gag a sweet had all here, where you get Megos near Magnus of a junior as you thought call.
1: Mhm. Uga big, Stingan is the Badsman, big in her, Tinisos and Jiga Magnus or Doherty, Jiga Magno do, they. What kind of terms you need that you speak cards go on there to that you just got bus in the habits and get it to his next got it to his bus song no longer and when mug just me just also snow and how guy can speak smoking us that was the aquas bill like new my god guys yeah aquas bill needs a habits guy to his yellow next to new that is Yeah, but I guess can there is we don't go that but you know to that go kegen you a kaji kai up thing is was it like mean and they that was guy chinig dik nano ha be kaji kai mang not mukse bas ba da ni ot bazmun bazmun ni gata ne is kaji kai mang not okay how you guys is ji kai up thing you it just nine is me was a guy I would said to we had guy and we knew his family here but said that he beat up that and there you know how optic it's a day to you what's going on you it's he could sad way on it to we know about that guy where you think I got just since we can't tell you what's going on you it's what it is so we do not know again you we could sad okay you let's see we take you you got me was a hair a magnesium says we go but she's a hair and she's 90s guy she

0: 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And get the snag you got to get a juicy kindness, and you go, hey, it was up to my master. And we did the num gun, you see, and she intervened to Jean the gun, can you get the juicy kindness way? So she saved her partner's life, you know, she didn't got him, got the juicy kindness way. They gave you guy, because you have my no brain, ask us. So I can use the bottom of the line of cock at the head to the side of the cotton.
1: Mistia, bed I know you, hey, you. Missin Higgin care. What's gay din is them guy you make a wench each get bed, missin heat out and to get a juchi kayab magnet. So on you head out to give.
0: To go and there, you. What's the criteria and then it must make a category to go and mask and tape it since niggas going to bed the bottom now. Us kids got to be that one is them got be seen team san can it was one ke dish we we shall got but pedang no call which is guys is be that and is as is with we got us so some ten see did going got the bad one had pass can get to I endo that nana yeah we just to get cuz when we just have thing was not that I got that way when Jimmy got to the to just stick out my own, what you got that long now, take on you should go on this guy, I'm like, no, I'm like, that big, I guess, we get over here, I'm a guy, in a validation process, he's got to do, and he can get done much, like, he's got to kick that way, I'm sure, and just last day, I'm sure, he thought that I don't go, you're the bad one, I get to beat every task, and now, to just grab my own, don't win, see, so I'm gonna, he can do that, I'm sure, it's one of the dinos guy here.
1: Did you spend plasma nuts? Mm-hmm. I agree. Had stay tagging now. Hey, yeah. Gadji, Jacob Magno Dogia, winch. We get snuggly job at you know, eat to call.
0: Sweetie tagging. Hanging up things, getting Magnus Robertson. This, when Muska to good night, did you guy have? To go ask what to this yak was a bit, me was I was seen. Mag, to go and get that way, to just meet tax, because I'm not just doing training at this, and we cheat one here. Like, new mag, and that's why I was a bit called, my moose is snagging at the juice and ask Magna, come on, I said, Echo, I don't must, that you come on it, well, I'm not eating tagging guy, I'm not mature one, I guess you call Magna, and do up thing, and you. 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
0: Now, did I say, oh, God, big guy, go to come.

0: 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school stage to also go up and that and to make an eye to best probably law I could enjoy it and I guess it's mean I had to just not must got big in her award I had to just see come out not down Eric Benack I can mean magnesium non gas I said you know get the gas it's a it's just my your master guy auction you ik na som stiga di nokta stizi da ko e yo ka und e habet sit ik stiga geni gen di wat 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gather to where she got to that tak mug mug tang ngen ngen do da ran script to get me we say got to this medal we all know you and you want the medal hey give you again Zealand me then no I'm go habits dot babu dog are your dot master are your listen to dot master are your words did you come on and Eric you may think I'm go and you may think see babu dog so it's a bit in the land or could care mean was one pick up at dot master here and you may think it's a bit babu dog mean steam and the last commodity it's a bit babu dog so it's a bit say I'm not good dog here carry your get to the here we but some call you and new op thing I never means that you should with that so here mean good the grand is just can you I know dog and you to go to this to cop thing is that go came like to the hour after the was this good Jalen in our family if it is as we cheer out the mate on the hour after the mean my name last month good
1: day hey sanen heim stigen in us kommt nan hey minga gan he which is busy years
2: Okay, go back to okay. 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You have gonna nagan squad. You're gonna have it's a possible day. You see, but I'm about to tell you more now. Good John met such a better cabinet. 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

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We read them at the USC. How good Jed O'Dignoj Cree Native Arts and Crafts Association, Nish the North, Doshestan, Stuid. How good Baggett to Giscosta, be him the Shet to Giscosta, we shall go be some. I'm a we shall be some. Hogan Lee, which I walked me one at all and get the speech or not to get the boop. We got some megas on Dallas Blacksmith, Jim Dotto, that Hogan Special Projects and Events Coordinator. Had I would see now by Nana now, Nishosh now, Nyay, Nish now, no, no. Meaning English going on the notch, it's just on the shot, Shem, that on the Kajik Jimson Hama Projects at CNACA.ca. Oh, me night. Nina, now be him at that the Jesus Costa, the how good at the Gnunge residential school gathering at the Camp Hesterville. What's Gagan? She that's how can Nanako go when she can do Magnunge Jet Jimich? Roderick Pichano, James Popish, Gloria George, Verna, Aniasinak Strickland. Nanako is going to get the emo here. How can Jajim Dotto, Gary J. Rita J. McLeod? Jajimson Hamako, that's Rita Francis McLeod at Outlook.com. Being reached at the English Regional Gathering, how can domestic and sexual violence shame or hear today? That's at Sessi Beach. How go now shall be him Nishosha, but to discuss them. Okay, today that's H. Men's EU Inu Isti Regional Association Golf Benefit. Get to the no Gatsino, he does how go Nishno Nishosha, but to discuss them. And matches you beat us in Hussein, no shall but to discuss it. How go mean, okay, check a heavy sum. Yachik Jim Dothodge men at Mira.ca. 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

0: stuff there.
1: Today, reframing history by reconnecting relatives through archival photos. The 2010 ad that appeared in the Lakota Times read, "Looking for information on Mystery Woman." If anyone has any ideas about who this girl might be, please contact

0: So is this the table where it all happens?
1: It's a high table. 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
0: Very cool table with high

0: music by Breacher Campbell. Many of her songs are inspired by traditional Scottish Gaelic tunes. She says, I think it's important to carry these songs and tunes forward. I feel like if they've lasted this long, it would be such a shame to lose them now. That's the truth.
1: Hi there, I'm Alison Van Rassel. Here's your latest Environment Canada weather forecast. In Val d'Or, it's sunny, a high of 23 for this afternoon. Clouds are coming in tonight and a low of 10. For Montreal, it's a mix of sun and cloud. There's a slight chance you'll have some showers this afternoon. 40% chance, that is, with a high of 23, with the humidex currently feels like 28. For Mont-Tremblant, it's a mix of sun and cloud, a high of 21. Clouds come in for this evening and a low of 12. In Sherbrooke, mix of sun and cloud, 60% chance of showers and a risk of thunderstorm late this afternoon with a high of 21. Partly cloudy and a low of 14 for tonight. In Quebec City, it's a mix of sun and cloud, 60% chance of showers. There's a risk of thunderstorm this afternoon, a high of 22. Currently feels like 28 with the humidex on Rue Saint-Jean. Partly cloudy, 60% chance of showers this evening with also a risk of thunderstorm and a low of 12. Heading to Gaspé tonight. Today, in New Carlisle, it's a mix of sun and cloud. Slight chance of showers to 30% this afternoon with a risk of a thunderstorm and a high of 23. With the humidex currently feels like 27 in New Carlisle. Partly cloudy skies and a low of 13 for tonight. For Baie-Comeau, Sept-Îles, Nadishkwan,

0: This is CBC Radio 1, 91.7 FM in Sherbrooke. 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
2: Now we speak out in how CBC means to be a dog in Chicago. Game again, Jikanj, good in to deno. I knew the Bajum or Deutsch Buiko, you was she, gay, you know, a sheet, Nanakoi Dajum Nanoch, Negamon, game again, you could dictagoya, which seat him he greg, and Tomogmag and Cheese and Deha Yumuya beach, Nandut seat Morgans, and Dick, a new Takapching, Kajibubaya egg. I'm going to Winchicago a bit meg with the CBC Molia to Spetax, near Betsy Longchap.

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Trains come down to Mega Yonchkag, Hutten Hamuliaska, Haya Uga Betray, a bit Tuxnanga, Abitian, she had Chimonga, we get which strategy had Chimochia. I much more get more Dachagoni deduct, Kay, Memen, a good Chinogiak scone. A good deduct to touch him hid the good gear. We ain't used to my joy with my good gear, who they did say, we menji, Haya and I. I spud ya, it's good marsh nanos high school. Hi, we, it's good our pigano, and it's good my jongo and cheese. And he should she got, and he should know you know to the cheese because it do. I got you nanos be some and I fire alarm ya. I couldn't hear him. We mew by you and her. Okay, Umagan cheese ya, Chichi Shigaj with tea. Eddie Dogaj with Daganogia here. Dan Gia here. It's Bowie still Daganogia and her. And get a fire alarm. Okay, oh and cheese, I Chichi Shigat Danaja. Good with Daganogia. Saska West to Daganoga. I couldn't sweet Daganoska. I got your shop picking us can there high school. How can I who did it? We mangy. How can you did it? We are here. Yeah, but to the we mangy, how can you say until you and Tita on Chica, how can you? I had but the new games no snanochka, wenchka, jebidog anton Hawaii and Gia Ishko, Jamamo Bidogia. Okay, when you say needs to know, Nyanji's visit, do I? Got you spinados be some? I could tell you, Miss Nodded's get spam snow snano gear, big still is speech be him, Nyanu is speech gear. We did it at Sam's Coffee Shop, I could end it today again. Did you hide in Dumson who see again? Gia, when Gia spits he dog at the Jimson who's a dog and a G could get smagging a dog at it, but Tuxco. Jimson Hoso dog, yeah. Gear high, get twin gear high, Wing, yeah, I got dad and teeth down, yeah. We, yeah, but my game snow so to get. Duck up change and ogia, duck up change and gia, but stanogi, I'm snow shriek. Okay, more than much by Simonogia, we snow shriek. Yana nil big still ni sauce yana nil, ni sauce big wish still, good door seat still, and it's that one gear. A good day, hey, wench gear, the bash sugar, I got dado, de tawans, ej dado, we read them, jay dado, ganty tawans, yabba jay, jiggy, miss no shanom, egunoji school, jay, megwich gear. 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I did this Nemska, second no, I ask me lots from by your hair. I have got straight at the recent hair. Within Nemska, Westcott Nemska, I took a wellness retreat. Oh my guy, we get it to state the Nako, which I want to get it to Dagno, who have been which got mom we know the Westcott.

scotch, a quay yanane, we switch, a guitar, pistage, go and jiji hai, do michudoga, ejitsiba, michunanochia. Big still, and dictionary is we second jedu diagnose, it's good maganoche, ya, and mesh de cocanochia. Ek metat on dish newi speech as self care. I wang ya hawi ga hawi hai ya. Was to do to shi? Was to gonna be hui machik? Ga hai ya. Mashash hawi yad. Ga reflexology. Ga hagan and heads to diagnostic. Ek ke big was still on dish nishu shab we speech. Get the gun a workshop. Eguna wai ha Nicole Sharon. Egun and his badudum get a human relationship is in Kadeo new. Aptajish can meet Shunanche, but I by Mitchunano, they sap to one get big and dish near any speech is called Mitchunanche, comedian, the Kogonio and Nako gets away. It's good Magano Koki and they just sap to one. Nisosi speech, I could tell you, Gajis called Mitchunanche, I could meet the Koki of Dakshitska and Nakojway, Dito Dagno Kokia. Okay, yeah, hi, The good news is that we have no dog when we go there. We speed dog at West with Nem Scotchia. Medatis, which I hear, it is Spadgia. Get big, we speed up Daddy Sugar, Jacquay her, Neo, we speed a good match state, but Boyogi and her, LGBT have no dog when we did the get G man, who did the Chigger West with Nem Scotchia. Okay, Udidice East Main, and it's good morning, Jude Wabinuda EU School, Hakuni and Gisa, it's Bandu Mo Sujia. Ekudidice and Hagat Koja Shoot the Pigan, Dega East Main, I don't mess no, I Nisha shall be stage, be here, Magandish Nish no, it's didn't got Koja Shoot the Pigan, Hagutin, and how it's Ba Mo Sujia. 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A spice is good marshal, Egunu Jij Bah Mausuja, Egunu and Jisa, Jijishigaja, Wap Changi, Jamnega, Washudo, Spah Mausuja. We did this old Jabagamo, his megots from Bayon, hey, big do step from Bayon, hey, EU Yamon had good Maganochka, Dicka, Eche, Tanochka, did this and nooch me, we know. I evident the head to diagnose your head, which in the mission she sugar, you could take your bone beach and need to diagnose. We did this old Jabagamo, get Medo Haganos, or when she got, I don't know why I have big denogia, I family scavenger hunt, Yagano. I'm sure I went to get to the way a big dosy dog, get chilled, chino, just needles, get washed. Okay, we had with oxygen again, knowing me enough to his speecher, be him and I know me enough to his speecher. Get what any issue she got, is no nine to discuss it, though I, Ogi Babisom, I can know to do diagnose. Get a medal hagno dog, it's, Udeucha Bugmogia. We need to say, what's going on? She's going on, Jesus, with diagnosis and her mom, we know. She, big with speech, I just go up to the sugar, she could take it with diagnosis, and did it gathering place, I could end it bands to inano. I could get this go, out of the oxygen, get it to diagnosis, this go, I have Mitch Nano check, I, out of the Mitch Nano check, I could know, I, just with diagnosis. Yeah, I Tukunice, I have big brother, big sister, Iwitun, I have it's good Maganochka, and then the Bishik Tanochka, Egunosk Bambuichka, Egunno, I have Medat Minap to a speech be him Nian. Mamunish to Jishgas, Batugan and Hep, Ekognochi just good Majado, Bernard Diamond, Kimag, Harvey, Stephen, and Nakush, it's good Mognochka, Jijai, which I and Eljogoganich and Domes Hanuich, Gehepat Stonuich. Get an now get a dish and agasta do and a beach eight dadia. Get away to jits good marshal and then a beach eight dadia. Eight dadia. Okay, I'm swag ya, hi, udeke, hi, deke, eu ya. 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A congee when jits I eight to go, ye yo. I go know your George and doing good on game, so did you bet I agno Uchogorge Ganato, Kayayog, Magay, and get I
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0: 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Good day, the show each has to be wee menji East Main. Oh, and jays could be men which no exco and a gasco be some span also. Oh, with up tadi sugar jag with tay, give a chime men of tachi di tachia. Quai udishna gobahan should get you to snish the no dis nem de no heaven jays, stitch is much nish the no nish lights batugan and be offs. And we humid eggs get niche to no nines about to be old. She said, you should get to the scars, get the men which no works going. Yes, get you snagging the men of touch get a sound and gobble hunch of the tail touch niche to no egonies stitch. Neat as an ill shower, but a good touch, but to win and heavy obsk. We did this year was on beach with your bug more, Mr. Sneech Mag. Oh, gee, say, yeah. We say, you could second to buy snagging, check mugs by the morning, yeah. We did this your wash gahing and sister and cheese, where does get the wash coming out when you get over the jet sabbage, her crisp and niche to no nest to each batagon, and we humid eggs get where does it the 80 tax get a head shut down by each a niche to no ni sauce, say it's about to chip you. So the scars get the wash is when neat touch niche with shabby each batagon and heavy ops with a sanitary Valdor Amos. Owen G's got the yokes going against the snagging room. Check out the men which got scones, but snagging gas will be some to buy no so. Jordan Snagaba Hansa could get out this niche to know again, Jay's stitch, he's much niche to know Nish to each Batugan and Heavy Obsk, and we whether the Chidaji Dita to get humid eggs niche to know the dust, say it's about Chibayo. I could get the scars get the men which no excown, neat as my data each batagon and heavy offs, good in how emulias when jeez get the men which no excown, as could be some span oaks, so guess get you snag and get a jihatch mooch gear. I could ask the gabahansha could get your tish niche to know and jeez stitch and now you would tish gear. I could is much niche to know nish to each batagon and be obscan we humid eggs gear niche to know yana now. I could tell it's bad to win again. 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
1: Violet Bates needs a CBC North Gene, CBC North Gene Tanao.

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2: What's your?
1: Well, East Maika, we go get Jim Dana, yeah. And Ga, Kawito Dagnot, that you are Yoga, and Nutstanos, I have Udi Techega, I have 381. Then how it's speaking here? Und ist das Gas.
2: Agra, in der Genoptikna der Nutz New Anno. Und ich schon da seit sie was nicht im Galaxy Jason Castles in Company. Aka kein nicht schon it Alcam Jason Castles und gute Company nach mir gute Company gewich bit David Segmen aka Arcadium got schon kaide. Aka Ashtmika mir ich weiß gar nicht sie Rio Tinto Juden Zeldnia. Mir got Arcadium. A wheel shash the BOC don. Ashtmika, I'm going to ask you what now, much can if you want to speed, I would, should go a G-Stutconia, I don't know, a dog's end of the end, I know, should get them some also don. Okay, assessments, you don't know, they got the, Clamor Rice Radio, you want to talk about James Bailey, yeah. Okay, so I got Nega going off this night, I took to go on my. I was going to go in and do it. Yeah, but you got me beaten. I did a shwee got with Agano and I was skagan. And so he's not out. I'm going to ask you to the Ganoga. I couldn't say me to certain Ziwanzi. I wouldn't say a baby Ganoga. I'm going to ask you to get, we ask you to don't get yet. I should go with Ganoga construction. With December guys speed, shy, Jibaju with Baganaz go. Like, the good us in Skamone, yeah, I wouldn't impact benefits agreement as you cut it. Aka Shashin Jibajam with Maganansko. I was taken off to get out East Main. I went James B. Lithium got Udish Nishtamta to Jibidgo. I went construction in Anodin Zidogansko. So, Unnoch Mogach, Jibichtaw, so I got Zagoyo. Mogach got reorganization, a Tutkonzi Rio Tinto. Ak much with Kawi Mugo, Ignivij with Mudkoshon, U Shashayo, Jedogotsky Magus and Nipt, Shasha Buxetum got Mugic Jabiji to ignore Abbot Sikhtigno Dauganai, Nigo was Kagan, in Maskinow, the Gun Mingo de Gandai, I go, deficiency says you doctai in the Nibian, a dash of wood gone there, that's a Nakshibisha doctai, Calvert Saint Anno. So I'm going to meet Jimmy. And they said the BT is not. I'm going to check out with Mogno's go to your Stutconia. Ignaz a Lutko, yeah, but Mugo, yes, could he do not to one? A Kodishni stamped, Koshan, no, Tapshkot Gayan to watch there. Came out with it said, it's secret. I would 2027 secret. I could say call an anodal construction. I would issue with my way at Mogwatch. Mind just now, I would issue with my way at.
1: Mm-hmm. Well, here, my go with Nanots, go with Nuts Nanots. Chima gaya chiga utmakano nai ha chugone ya spain winga chu chido chiga chtinim chugya waito diagnosis
2: wasen in got impact benefits agreement again off to not gear gear mago pre development logical habits you know it's going shashwas indiana

0: Como na izi ngo Rio Tinto, kia magan zi WDC. 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Ag wish nacht ki an ingo impact benefits agreement ay at. 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Ag development corporation ay out. We all want to know how she has gone so as well. I would see so they're not going to know. Even be talking to someone, they're not going to know. So when it's going to the same mind, Shashim so as well, the DSQ to the angle. My watch not, or not can if the, Nego gave shit, I don't go pre-development and got earthworks and kitchen. I don't know. Yes, we did. And Mamo 73 G should use Abbott's hero guns and they got, but the batch Nego. But you can see one. Actually, was it? Maybe she's now and he's going ahead to dig not come go yes, we did not need that.
1: Hey, maybe the book I snuck Jay, Joy, at the BOC again, 381. Jumps, Dick squeeze while they're not Java.
0: Nishtam going, I go and mine is snuck, I can't do one. Of course, 381. I go, was it, Shasha? Gagan off to my session, stop one, stop no point a day should that in Jibajigan off Tianana. East menu year go, Jibio, a week to be OC. So, who goes my candy and Nisho Cham down on the Nishno Nish, Nishno Nish guy step. So, I go Nishnam got Jim here on Z, I went in the SDBJ. Yeah, I'm all here, I went 381. So, I think I go, Shashko, I'm you'd say it my name. So, we do see him the downwards, I would Nigan to get you to the downwards, you know. Come soon, see out in Skamon, why Nisho Cham Datum Nish no Nel Gaich that starts on. I would come soon, see out in Skamon. I said, Nan Gojaji, the Biosiat, Mim swear, Mujigai, Nime no big percent, and I know that I should go off to that, but now. Yeah, but to get the gun, we snide it, and now Mugazi do we go on HTBG, I would go off to that. The gun in here is the going on now. 381 like an automatic call. Yeah, did you know that they do it here on the STBJ? If you couldn't like contamination as you docked, so I'm going to size the one grease candle, say my grease got an automatic there. That's it. Shashin Skumo, Quebec. I'm sorry, and go the agreement, Shashin Skumo. I'm going to get a shot at the art, go Shashai. Should have gone scum when I should much with Karushet, Nia Shabjishiga, Eden Gas Noshina, Akmogin, Ebin Beden, Egon Optiganotko, Kiagwea, which tried the scumon for Gishnachten. So I would take the Atmore and East Main Wheel, which I said to be all seed, I went 381.
1: They guess East Amska, so it's gone at the Mule Beach, to get the one that's gone at him, a yacht and meg, John, and how did you say, yeah, Uchieg.
0: No gams no sia the match shashin I kilometer 381 shash I should be on I went and gone nyan shash out sia and nation ni stamped yeah we got with ya to go yo the bay then we shnana and SDBJ mugis men we on as we got with that so when my guys awake and off the match shash can't know how I ducked Maskin was there, Maskin, I thought so. It's a duct in mine. In my 381, the stars now to get the Catagon go habits in Anodia. I'll get off the mat here and JGH got what they had here. So, in my, yeah, a bit David gone. Yeah, I'm all here. I'm going to train here. They're going to each new start. I'll go and saw the bass soldier. She came off the mat. Going to go in here. Does he thought my chash? To go in here. Does he going off the mat? So, and so on. If she couldn't go in. East Main Way, or Munez Goy, we got with that, we get the Biosio. Gamagan, Nebelgon, got tourists, Megan Optimat, and Nodemaster, and so on. I would go, Ishnak, Mamden, Michigan, Nagia. Gamagan, Squizma, again, that had to go in your way to Tokyo. To go in your way to Tokyo, and how okay, Gan Optimat camp now, Jimmy Obias go, we all went and Zigo and Squizma. We all near go on to Hussion and here again off to Matka. Mchen and his voice shall wake to Mat, then how's his eat yet, then how did you go off to Mat? Zoin, he's a Z by the art, like Jizim Yubid, who I'm so in the Gosh book safe Matka.
2: I got a bit of a good mark on the East Main, Raymond Shanos, a case midi style, you got a bit of the bottom stud. Nana Jizis Betumka, one scag means a bit of a G. a yim higia. Mona Gamont Teda, who did the chigia, Kawajik Majig, the Westidoji, Gangamundo, Violent Ground, follow me, Sankadeo Nagumunon.

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0: 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need to be a Canadian Council. I think that's an optic note that EU Eno gets with also the abitzion here, Nenakuish Nakoko here. A cognated girl, Heggy by here, Wiggy by Gnedded. Miam Jito, hey, here, who gay here, Children Mode Canada here. I don't see that here. Yeah, I got dex here. I got a edgy negative can you get my gaji? I got a dojo tree. Yum did to get you gas with the guy. Got the kuchkao is I'm with Dagnoch. I is with them.
1: They were continuing to try to have more control over our economy. And while the tariffs that are on now are going to have a definite negative impact, particularly on small, medium enterprises, which are a high percentage of Indigenous businesses. I think in the long run, we are going to be better for it.
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0: 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A cogna did Ganasta, but a shitia sitigia. 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Jiga went niandam and tita won't you get? Ega would they watch a bridge get a saw and chicken a sweet egg?
1: They eat from the restaurant, they eat fast food, they get it from the farm. Like us, we get it here, it's not processed meat.
0: A cooking a dead gandic, a saw and chicken a sweet em. 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
2: Bibi Jikan Magutai, Winchka Gabetum, Kaguna Gabetwega, Uchmakan, Ode de Chigia East Main, I Raymond Shanush, Eguyega, I Mutia, and I Dantia Tano, Ijinuga, we got Butadogia, we got Butagan Ijia, and Utsnan Ijia, and they got best to Tawan Ochia, Kiamaga, Uhegia East Main, Ekanoptik Nochia. 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
3: And Magi, I'm with Dada, I hear EM1. Joga, East Main, EUG, Enoch, then how ya, Jesus, Uchiaguntan, how, and get Ekanoptignus or EM1.
4: I got it. So then my EM1 they're going to have to get another. So I should get 2016 and I know. So I should be jammed with them. I'm going to show that how we the BOC

0: they've got this menu on you. Because in Hydro Quebec, I say, so it's got Wizard Hydro Quebec and Mojis, you can be that, but still, I'm going to am one. Ich weiß nicht, ich habe das nicht gesagt. 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Ich habe es nicht gesagt. Ich habe es in go and to wizard and to meet snide them so and so on this book say it out here algan you got a show in and or game I know you meet snide or they go down to gym I don't eat it's gear we all lounge I'm so going to go to gym you know what it's so near this big on that I'm not eating on the belt a bit and how so I'll go and lease agreement again on with Hydro Quebec 40 years to give me on that lease agreement.
1: And then how get it your cheer, much abitzion, and the knackwich we ten and yuchagoya gay here, and get it your cheer, uchiwaje, I'm sure, stinim, egno magnado.
0: So in here, God's the boy, I'm going to get off, take note, Mugani Yamon, Nishtam, the game, or Hivan. So Duganos and I, Dan's got your juicy, the boy's menu, weeds give him beat down, yeah, but nigger, I, and nigger was Kagan. Weeds give him beat down, Mija, make an off, take note, and so weeds give him beat down, and Emu, he not going here, but Shashit game. Game I can bim him so. So I can optimize which I should go with the idea. So I would have got you to speed again. So yeah. So I will say to give me a wave sheet to the bit square, then how a speed, then how it should be. Get my to go in here. Me and I go with we got with the then how is it at start call go ahead. I can optimize not. I'm going to say I'm optimize not. Yeah. I can do it. Do it. I am. To then and yeah. If I do it, I STBJ get by to go. Mugwasa. A truck stop is not going to be able to get a chance to get a chance to get a chance to get a chance to get a chance to get a chance to get a chance to get a chance to get a chance to get a chance to get a chance to get a
1: chance to get a chance to get a chance to get a chance to get a chance to get a chance to get a chance to get a chance to get a chance
0: to get a chance I'm going to go to the house. Oh, trust Dr. Ritz's radio on. Me know data say EM1. I was at

0: mámou být na 277 a výdod má se vana tánem na těch. In hima is the way we got with that. Agu, Shashkan Ochtman, Zuo Nanan, the Sina. Shashim Sua, 381, and Dakin Magai, EM1. Akan Ochtman to mean mind ya. Zuo in Hina, the Zibuk Theatre, Agu, our development corporation, Abitsi, Sazena, the Abitsi's going, the Yamnazia, JG Juhumat, and then I know the go, unemployment go. So Agu and Gan Ochtman to get Zuo in a Jidut go. Mogoch Notch. 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So I wouldn't hear Zagoya go, yes, we should make it, then how do you spash wait to go to Spain? 1 year we have it seen as going to you spash wait to go. I get my god, do he Zagoya in Yana Naga Chitia, Sashin Diem Hanans and Diem Nans, then how did you share school Chitia as the one? Niam no pun hagan off to my station, he stamped go. Sashin Diem Squeak to the Island, and he's a mule status and Diem Nans go, then how did you speed to go on the station stamped, then how did you sweet seagulls go? No shim snags in the station stamped go. Nego, go shan we shash nigger Madsen, I don't know, no pun. By the duct charger, I just see me would say this and the MNAS, the MSOS, the boy. I wouldn't get off to my GG skit abitionio. Can I go even be his or even be that one abitionio? Did you skit gain you?
1: Good day, Raymond. That's the bomb's teeth and an ask him to me. Ned in here, it's a GM here, it's books in the GMU beer.
0: Negam, she's in scum then.
1: A Ragan held Jamaica and gave the East Main, Raymond Shano, say, would tie ONG say. Napchka got shemamuinanos, you the basis of got shemamuit, a good tent in Hawaii, can he be skedgy, yim heeg. 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

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Mogno dot and the undermentai, and to keep a uche bugumo. Okay, go on, so guy, would they ditch a girl was gagnish, a gnoj, but Sabitaganogia and Stonagno dog, I was gagnish, huge. Okay, would they ditch a gathering place, a good Indian's buns, Twinano, okay, Big we speak a disco of that is got to take just Sabitaganoch, a comina here, Gisco, I. Emitronoshka, how doxio mitronosh, I hear Minja, it's with Agnoshka, we are Skodoshi, Spichega, Egonoj, Badu Digano. Equay, gear, I hear Egono, I hear Spa, gear, I hear Nanakoka's wish by Imo Digano, Ogia, Odems, Odekiaita, Oskagan Shitskia, Mamuinanochka, Gekadits Mount, can you go? Hey, I mood my guia, Chowaska Ignishka Gadayok. Sumagwen, I poxitax or get it, get to chicken you, hence to inanichka. Would he did it, Chessy B? Hagano and cheese, I have. Mastiga do diagnosis, Chessy B Square Dance Competition. Hagano and cheese, I go get you do nanochka and you menanoch, and they did it, Joe's Memorial Gardens. Egnoit nanos de we ai chessy biga. Okay, sasmagadot chibiga jisha puman, hai winchgag. Going with Japta Jiska Jens to make you the batch moon. Okay, to book same dodge a mule beg. What you come swear? Ni Betsy Longchap.

0: Well, hello again. It's 5:04. I'm Allison Van Rassel in Quebec City, and this is Breakaway. All right, coming up, Quebec City may soon have a new English language media outlet. Former municipal politician Jackie Smith and writer-podcaster Nora Loretto tell us why they want to give English-speaking residents a new local voice. And also coming up in the next half hour, tech columnist Takara Small amid the economic uncertainty right now. Some Canadians are choosing to repair or upgrade consumer tech they already have rather than buying new. Thank you for tuning in, choosing to spend this moment with us here on Breakaway. I'm your guest host, Allison Van Rassel. We're live from Rue Saint-Jean in the beautiful Faubourg Saint-Jean-Baptiste. All right, Quebec City is overwhelmingly French-speaking, but it's also home to a small and diverse English-speaking community. And now two of its members are exploring the launch of a new English language media outlet that would tell local stories they say are often overlooked. Former municipal politician Jackie Smith and writer and podcaster Nora Loretto are the pair behind the idea. And they joined the Quebec AM guest host Peter Taldzi in studio this morning. Peter started the conversation by asking Jackie what motivated her to join this business. Here's part of their conversation.
1: What happened essentially is after the last elections, I was approached by, the sort of more natural thing was to go back into politics, run provincially. But it's really hard to be like a young mom or like have young kids and be in politics. So I was sort of out of the political game. And I had some people say, you know, like you should go into, you should basically be giving opinions and go into media, et cetera. There is basically a media desert for English in Quebec because right now on the news, like you guys, one of the things that your mandate is really news in English for the English community, but like outside of Montreal, which is a huge mandate. And then there's the Quebec Chronicle Telegraph, which is really by the Anglo community for the Anglo community. But what this person who works in the media was telling me is that

0: essentially now in the internet, there is a lot of things going on in Quebec City that do not make it into English. There isn't anything that's really in an English voice with an English perspective or a point of view that explains Quebec City to the rest of the world. So that's sort of the angle that we see is important, is the fact that Quebec City is really unique. And I can say that as a former city councillor.
1: I just want to bring Nora into this conversation, but I mean, Jackie just there mentioned, being asked for opinions and that type of thing. We're talking about journalism, but now you're talking, you know, about explaining certain different concepts about Quebec. So is it stories that matter to English speakers in Quebec City for English speaking Quebecers, or is it to English speaking people from Quebec who are trying to tell stories from their neighborhood to a different audience outside of Quebec? What's the plan?
2: Well, we called a meeting to see what people thought about this, and it was pretty amazing to see. We had 17 people come out, which is about a thousandth of the population of English speaker of Anglophones in Quebec City, and the hope is to create a service that is in English, that isn't for Anglophones, but is that it's in English and that can bring a perspective to the news of the city that has a look outside of the city. Because a lot of times, you know, French language media is very focused, very, very insular on what's happening within the city and within the province. Mm-hmm. And so the perspective that we want to bring with this service is to actually say, you know, there's another way to look at these things. Maybe some of the things that we do in the city that are considered normal are actually kind of weird if we leave the city. Yeah. You know, like when you're a journalist, you look for the angle that maybe no one else has got, right? And Quebec City, it's a monocultural city, right? There's a center where there's like a vast majority of people, and there's a lot of people that come in from outside of that monocultural center. And if you're an English speaker, you're part of that difference in some way. And that perspective, it brings a lot of interesting ideas about how we do things. And it brings an alternative angle to storytelling. But frankly, you know, there's just not many places for people to get involved in the city if they speak English in media. There's a lot more options in French, and there's only two options in English. And so we want to give people that option to be able to tell their own stories about their own city. We used to have journalists at the National Assembly, and I use that plural, right? Yeah. There's I don't know if there's more than one anymore, you know? And so what we would love to see is to actually be able to have more than one person create a community of practice, really, where there used to be one 20 years ago.
1: So I guess my question then is, so you've associated yourselves now to Christopher Curtis of The Rover. Can you tell us a bit about that relationship, how that came about?
0: So I basically pitched this idea to Nora, and Nora said, I know what to do. We need to find a partner. And we were looking at Montcartier in Limoilou, which is a very local news station. And we thought the other, like, option would be The Rover, that is based out of Montreal in Quebec. And basically, do you want to tell the story of the Rover and Chris?
2: Well, when you're trying to start something new, of course, you can just kind of do something on your own. I've done something on my own for many years, and it's not as fun as actually trying to look at what other people are doing. The Rover, I'm sure a lot of listeners probably know about the Rover. It's a news outlet that was founded by Christopher Curtis, who had left the Montreal Gazette. And when Chris founded the Rover, the hope was to actually create a province-wide English language news outlet. Mm. And, you know, as a lot of things happen when you've got Anglophones from Montreal, it's really hard to break out of Montreal. And they've done a lot of excellent coverage of Montreal and the area, but they really haven't been able to get out of the city. So I called Chris and I said, is there a way that we can partner? And he said, absolutely, this sounds really great. And so, you know, the Rover's a very small shop. We're hoping to be a little bit bigger. We're also hoping to have coverage that they don't have, because we think that, you know, food and drink and culture are really important in Quebec City. And so we'd like to have more of a presence than they have of that. Okay. But the Rover's journalism is excellent.
1: Well, and that's what I was going to say. I mean, Christopher Curtis dives into some pretty deep dives into Indigenous issues. You know, I mean, he's, as much as you mentioned that he's in around the Montreal area, I mean, he's gone and covered the Tikamek issues. Yeah. He's been to Val-d'Or. So in that sense, like Christopher Curtis, I mean, obviously we have Phil Otsi here every Thursday, former colleague of Christopher Curtis over at the Gazette, cut his teeth, you know, in journalism for many years. So my question to you, when you look at that sort of standard that he has, what standard of journalism are you want to bring to this, the level of investigative stuff that he's doing? You want to dig into that kind of journalism, those kinds of stories? That's what you want to do?
0: Well, this is the thing. It's hard for me to be like, hey, I've never been a journalist. Yeah, I want to go to the level of Christopher Curtis. But also, I see myself as somebody who I threw this idea out there and people are coming to me. So I feel more of like a pollinator in this. But what I think that where we're kind of at right now is finding that voice. This is like a soft launch in, hey, everybody, we're interested. We're trying to like figure out what our objectives are. And we're hoping to have a more harder plan, a more formal launch, like in a couple months after the election. We're using the election right now as sort of a
2: springboard.

0: Is that going to be part of it as part of, like, if election coverage? Are you hoping to get ministers? Like, sort of what's your plan in terms of conversations that you want to have and the stories that you want to bring to people? And you're talking about Quebec City, so I'm trying to sort of make all of this sort of come together in one. Like I'm just trying to sort of see that in my mind's eye, what that would look like.
1: We're grinding it out right now, Peter, to be totally honest, because this is one of the things that, you know, Nora and I were like, okay, this has been like 2 weeks that we've been talking about this.
0: Okay.
1: This happened to, like, last Monday we had a meeting.
0: 2 week old.
2: You folks jumped on a meeting.
0: All right.
2: And not just you folks, because also Head to Canada, we've done a lot of media on a meeting. So people listening, if you're interested in this, yes, we are going to do election coverage. Yeah. We don't have the money to get on a bus. But I'm sure
0: you can sign up for a press pass. I'd be curious to see how those would happen.
2: That'd be easy. I mean, I cover news. That's not the issue. What we're hoping to do is we want to attract people to let us know they're here.
0: 100%.
2: You know, we know that there's journalists, like talking to people at the park. I know someone who's an English language journalist from Rwanda. Like, there's other people like that in Quebec City, and that's who we want to put the big signal out. Come and get involved with us. We will have to raise money, so we hope that we'll be able to talk about that too when we do that.
0: I've only got about 30 seconds left, but so we've got your pitch. People interested, where do they get info? What do they have to do?
2: You should be in touch with any of us directly. You'd find Nora Loretto or Jackie Smith online. We don't yet have a way to contact us directly, but you can always be in touch with The Rover, actually. So you can go to therover.ca and find out their contact information.
0: And
2: there.
0: The name of your publication will be...
1: Le Vagabond.
0: Le Vagabond, which is a translation of The Rover, but in French for Quebec City.
1: Exactly.
3: That was Jackie Smith and Nora Loretto behind a proposed English language media outlet for Quebec City called Le Vagabond. They were speaking there with Quebec AM guest host Peter Talzi. It's almost 15 minutes past 5 o'clock. Good afternoon. You're listening to Breakaway on CBC Radio 1. Well, as much as we try to keep our financial information buttoned up, there's a lot of hackers out there. But what if there was one easy thing you can do to protect yourself? As the CBC's Jennifer Keane finds, there might be.
4: Michelle had no idea her personal information had been stolen until a debit card arrived in the mail for a new bank account. Only... she hadn't opened a new bank account. That's when it hit her.
5: I think that someone has my social insurance number, and they also have my husband's, because they did the same thing with my husband, opened a bank account in his name.
4: They shut those accounts down and changed their passwords. But Michelle still doesn't know how her information got out there.
5: It's a little bit unsettling.
4: Data leaks, phishing, smishing. Identity theft is a huge problem. Last year, Canadians reported losing more than $700 million because of it. That's according to the Canadian Anti-Fraud Center.
6: But then in the fine print, they also said that up to 95% of people do not report.
4: Claudio Popa is a Canadian cybersecurity expert. He says the real cost of identity theft could be in the billions.
6: And these losses are not obviously all identity fraud or identity theft, but an awful lot of it has to do with accounts that have been taken over and used to transfer money.
4: An account takeover is when fraudsters find enough of your personal information to open a bank account in your name. Then, using that account...
6: they can pretty much do anything that the victim can do, from applying for loans, to buying items online, to doing sketchy and weird things on social media.
4: But for some Canadians, there is a new line of defense: locking your credit report. Before a bank will approve a loan or a new MasterCard, they go to the credit bureaus, Equifax and TransUnion, and look at your financial record. But if you've got a credit lock...
7: it cannot be shared. It cannot be sent back to the lender if the purpose of the access of that credit report is an application for credit.
4: Julie Kuzmic is with Equifax Canada. She says locking things down is a great way to stop scammers.
7: I locked my credit report the day that it became available. So yes, I would recommend that people do this who have access to it.
4: but not everyone does.

0: Credit bureaus are provincially regulated, and only Quebec and now Ontario have introduced the credit lock. It's coming to BC next year, but Claudio Popa thinks it should be the norm everywhere.
1: The fact that you're now able to prevent a credit bureau from giving away your information to anybody who's asking was a control or a safeguard that should have been there from day one.
0: So what if you don't live in a province where you can do this? Well, you can put a fraud alert on your file, or you can comb through your credit report every month for free, like Michelle.
2: Because when this first happened, I did go in and I saw all these inquiries from institutions that I had not been in contact with.
0: After her brush with fraud, Michelle is a bit more careful.
2: It just made me a lot more aware to check everything every month and just to make sure that nothing fishy is going on.
0: For the cost of living, I'm Jennifer Keane.
3: Thank you very much, Jennifer. 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It's 519. This is Breakaway on CBC Radio 1. We've all heard the phrase reduce, reuse, recycle when it comes to personal technology. You can also add in repair. Amid the current economic uncertainty right now, some Canadians are choosing to repair or upgrade tech they already have rather than buying new. Our tech columnist, Takara Small, joined me earlier with more on that. Good afternoon, Takara. Welcome back to Breakaway.
4: Good afternoon.
3: So let's start with the role of personal tech in people's everyday lives. I cannot live without my phone. I have to admit it. It is so important for me. It is my personal manager. To what extent has it become nearly mandatory to own, say, a smartphone?
4: I think it's become essential. You know, there was a point in time where people thought a smartphone, a laptop, maybe even a tablet were, you know, a luxury. But in this day and age, it's so critical to have a smartphone in particular. You know, if you want to access certain government websites like the Canadian Revenue Agency, you need to have two-factor authentication depending on where you think two-factor authentication as well is required. I mean, even with our emergency alert system that we have, you can access alerts through the radio, but an internet-connected device is one of the many ways that they suggest staying in touch. And so I think when we're thinking about how critical these devices are, we also have to incorporate affordability. I mean, it's one thing that can really determine whether someone has one that's, you know, working in good order, or they're relying on others around them to give them, you know, the necessary details they need.
3: What makes staying with older tech, though, so hard?
4: One of the things that really makes it challenging is the fact that companies have intentionally made it harder for us to hold on to older devices. You know, whether that means they've made it a little bit more challenging to remove a battery, replace a component, they've intentionally made it a little harder for our, you know, devices to work. They become sluggish over time, a little bit harder to work. I mean, these are things that are, you know, detailed under planned obsolescence, a term that defines how companies do this intentionally to kind of, you know, increase their revenue. I think also we have to acknowledge the fact that we live in a time where a lot of companies are making it intentionally challenging with how AI works and how AI reliant some of our businesses and companies are to not be able to pursue new versions of a device or tech. It doesn't mean we should do it, especially because old device can leach toxic chemicals into soils and is hard to rectify, but it's one of the reasons why it's so common.
3: Mm-hmm. What can make repairing these devices also very difficult?
4: One of the things is that, you know, we live in a smaller market. Canada is a much smaller market to the US, and that definitely has an impact. You know, there was a report that came from the Canadian government looking at repairability and right to repair legislation. And one of the things is that companies may not have the stock on hand. They may not have the ability to provide the tools and the clinics, et cetera, across the country like they would in the US. And then most importantly, repairability is a shared responsibility between the federal

0: government and provinces and territories. It's why, for example, in Quebec, some of the rules around warranties and repairs are very different than that of Ontario, for example. And that's why, depending on where you live, repairing a device may be really difficult or may be easy and only a push of a button.
1: Mm-hmm. What if people really want to repair, maybe even upgrade what they have? What are some options, Takara?
0: If they want to upgrade, there are so many free options online. There are companies like iFixit where they will walk you through in video how to repair a battery, replace a screen, so many other things, as well as where you can buy these components. There's also something called the Restart Project, which is in the UK, and the Electronic Frontier Foundation, which is US-based. But they have everything from consumer tech like smartphones to appliances like washing machines and dishwashers as well.
1: You know, I know there's some people who are really much looking into buying a refurbished device versus a brand new, which is amazing. But I think there are some suggestions to keep in mind, right?
0: Yes, there are. And people who are thinking about refurbished, pre-loved devices, a couple of factors to keep in mind include, one, the model. This is suited more to appliances, but there are some that are prone to breaking. There are some that have a little bit more of a challenging time with repairs, even finding components. You also want to think about the state of the device. You know, buying a smartphone, for example, that has a degrading battery will eventually cost you money to replace, yeah, and may bring you at the same price point as, you know, buying a brand new device overall. And then lastly, thinking about firmware and OS support. So there are some devices, example Apple, where depending on how old the device is, it will no longer support upgrades, updates, security and privacy check-ins. And these are things that are very important. If you use your device for work, for banking, that holds any personal details, these are some things that are non-negotiable. You want to make sure that you're able to update the OS and that won't be impeded by how old the device is.
1: Mm-hmm, because it becomes a security issue at the same time, right? You have to keep it up to date with the latest,
0: up-to-date software, because it's so important.
1: Thank you. That's what I was looking for. Up-to-date software. Thank you. I'm just curious. One last question, Takara, before I let you go. How have tech companies been responding to this affordability issue and price sensitivity on part of consumers?
0: It's really interesting to see how some people are slightly rejoicing in the fact that companies have to be more flexible now. I mean, they're extending warranties, they're extending customer service support. We're seeing some companies that are even introducing a more affordable line of technology. I mean, that's what you see in fashion and sports and shoes, seeing that companies are introducing affordable smartphones, cheaper laptops, speaks to inflation and some of the uncertainty we live in right now. One of the most interesting things that I've seen recently is seeing Apple, just in the US, but Apple in the US announced they were going to partner with Klarna, which is a buy now, pay later. Mm. Now, that's a type of process that you wouldn't necessarily expect to see with Apple, you know, somewhat of a prestigious tech brand, but it says a lot about what consumers can afford or maybe even what consumers are willing to part with.
1: Takara, thank you so much for coming on the show today.
0: My pleasure.
1: That's Takara Small. She's a technology columnist for CBC Radio, and she joins us on Tuesday afternoons. It's 5:26. This is Breakaway Live from Rue Saint-Jean, Quebec City. I'm your guest host this afternoon, Alison Van Rossel. Well, as we've been mentioning on the show, you've heard it on the news. It's probably everywhere around you. We're all taken aback by the death of country legend Dolly Parton. She's passed away at the age of 80. We've been playing her obvious hits throughout the program, Jolene, 9 to 5. But now I want to play a song that highlights her songwriting talents. If you didn't know, as some of her colleagues in the newsroom didn't, Dolly Parton wrote I Will Always Love You, popularized by Whitney Houston in the 90s. Here's her version, just as beautiful, if not more. Take a listen. This is I Will Always

0: province. He thinks the federal government's reaction has been swift and has hope.
1: Parce que le diable est dans les détails, que...
0: But he says the devil is in the details. Julia Israel, CBC News, Montreal.
2: Meanwhile, the ongoing trade war between the U.S. and Canada is having an impact on Montreal traditions. The rising cost of importing aluminum has forced American company Cott to stop producing its iconic black cherry cola in cans. But now a local company is stepping up with its own version. Blake Saraga has the story.
3: Barry Flesher has been stocking Montreal delis with pickles for years. He's also provided them with another key side, Cott's black cherry cola. As a major distributor for Cott's, Flesher understands just how popular the drink was. So when it became unavailable, he decided to make his own version.
4: See, I've been in the food industry all my life, and for me, it was an easy fix. Somebody else probably couldn't have done it because many people tried.
3: The can is larger than the original Cott's format and has a matte black finish with the words Flesher's Original, plus a picture of black cherries. He says making the cola is an art that not many could perfect, but he feels he has. Over at Schwartz's on St. Laurent Boulevard, many customers got their first taste.
5: Go very well. And with the pickle, with the smoked meat, it tastes very, very nice.
6: I prefer this one, I'll be honest. I just noticed it's from Montreal. If that's the case, that's even a better reason why to like it.
3: Schwartz's says they're happy they found a local company to keep the Montreal tradition of smoked meat and a black cherry cola alive. Blake Saraga, CBC News, Montreal.
2: And finally, the dog days of summer are ending, but in Saint-Hyacinthe, pups got one more chance to make a splash. Chris Curries has that story.
7: For the first time ever, Saint-Hyacinthe opened up a public pool for dogs. This is the Laurier Pool on the final day of the town's free swimming season. But there is one important rule, only dogs in the water.
8: It's a good idea. Yes, because look, that's the fun for all.
9: That's a beautiful initiative that the city is doing.
10: Maybe she's scared and she was shaking, yeah. But mama love it.
7: The event was open to anyone as long as their four-legged friends were the ones taking the plunge. And the city says if the event proves popular, it could become a permanent fixture. Judging by the turnout and the reaction on social media, the dogs may have already made their case. Charlie Lamontagne with the city.
11: And I think it goes really good, so probably, yeah.
7: Saint-Hyacinthe isn't the first city in Quebec to let dogs take over the pool. Trois-Rivières has been holding a similar event for the past few years. And judging by the happy faces and wagging tails, this may become a new summer tradition. Chris Curries, CBC News, Saint-Hyacinthe.
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12: Thank you very much, Simon. You're listening to Breakaway on CBC Radio. And I have a smile from that news. A dog pool? Come on. I'm a dog owner. My dog would love that. So excited. I'd be curious to get a picture of your dog. Are you a dog owner as well? 418-573-9880. Send us a picture of your dog. I want to see what your dog looks like, and I want to know their names. I'm very curious, and I know there are some dog lovers all across the province listening right now. All right, coming up, Hockey Quebec is trying to get more women behind the hockey benches and into coaching positions. We'll hear from that story next. Stéphanie Poirier, the Director of Women's Hockey and Development for Hockey Quebec, will join us in just a moment. But first, let me take a look at the latest weather forecast for Environment Canada. I was telling you about that yellow advisory for fog in Blanc-Sablon. That is still in effect. In the Abitibi tonight, it's clear with a low of 10, mix of sun and cloud for tomorrow, and a high of 24. For the Laurentians, it's partly cloudy tonight. Fog patches overnight with a low of 12 and a mix of sun and cloud with 23 tomorrow. Still that humidex factor in effect for pretty much all of the regions of Quebec. Sherbrooke tonight, partly cloudy. Fog patches overnight, a low of 14, mix of sun and cloud for tomorrow and a high of 24. Just to give you an idea, with the humidex factor tomorrow in Sherbrooke, it'll feel like 29. In Quebec City, partly cloudy tonight, 60% chance of showers this evening, fog patches developing overnight, and a low of 12, mainly sunny for tomorrow, and a high of 25. For the Gaspé tonight, it's partly cloudy skies, a low of 12. If you're in New Carlisle, mainly sunny for tomorrow, and a high of 23. Humidex factor in effect there as well. Baie-Comeau, Sept-Îles, Nadeshkwan, partly cloudy skies, showers in Baie-Comeau for tonight, though. Risk of a thunderstorm early this evening, and a low of 12. Mainly sunny in Baie-Comeau. for tomorrow on a high of 22. Partly cloudy in Tsetsil, partly cloudy in Natashquan, low of

10, low of 13. Mix of sun and cloud for both regions, and a high of 22 for Sept-Îles and 21 for Narashquan. And Chevry, partly cloudy, fog patch developing after midnight. Pardon me. Dissipating after midnight and a low of 13. It's a mix of sun and cloud and a high of 20 for Chevry. And again, that fog warning in that fog yellow advisory, pardon me, in effect for Blanc-Sablon tonight with drizzle and a low of 14. Mix of sun and cloud for tomorrow and a high of 17.

0: All right, female coaches only account for a small part of hockey coaches across Quebec. There's a new pilot program that wants to encourage more women to get behind the bench. It's called Banc d'essai, and it wants to help them get the necessary competencies to become coaches. Stéphanie Poirier, she's the Director of Women's Hockey and Development for Hockey Quebec. She joins us. Stéphanie, welcome to Breakaway.
1: Thanks for having me.
0: Thank you so much for taking the time to speak with us. Now, how does this program work?
1: Well, it's the idea is to give all the necessary certification that all coaches need to do in order to be behind the bench for a hockey season. But for all the women coaches that want to participate, then we add 6 on-ice sessions with female coaches in order for them to get accustomed to being on the ice, to feel more comfortable skating, which is a lot of the time a barrier we hear from a lot of the moms in the stands, like, I don't skate that well, I'm not comfortable on the ice, or I only have figure skating skates. And we're like, we don't care what color your skates are. If you want, just get on the ice. And us, we're specialized in technique. We're, hockey is good with us. We have all the knowledge that you need. So we'll give it to you. You'll feel more comfortable. You'll feel your competency level rise. And then you'll be able to feel comfortable getting in behind the bench and getting on the ice for the practices with the kids.
0: Yeah, you're saying that there are other barriers that prevent women from seeking coaching positions. I can't be just skating. What are some of those other barriers?
1: Well, for sure, the environment is of course very much male dominated. So for a lot of women, it's a barrier because you don't feel as comfortable getting involved where you don't really see anybody that looks like you. Yeah. You don't really feel like you belong. So for sure, that's one thing. The other one is, of course, still in 2026, women are still mainly the main person taking care of the household and everything that's related to family. The mental charge toll on women is still higher. So sometimes they're just going to put aside anything else that is not already involved in their family life. So they'll just be in the stands or don't want to get involved. And also just the fact that there's women in the past have not played hockey for that long. So they don't have also just that sports knowledge that comes with it. So then when women don't feel they have, like, they can have everything that you need to have, then sometimes they're not going to raise their hand to participate in those elements.
0: Give us a sense, Stéphanie, of how many coaches are women in Quebec.
1: Well, last year, the season just ended in May, only 3.9% of all coaches were women, more coaches in the women's game, so 24% of coaches in the women's game were women, but on the mixed, which is mainly boys, it was only 2.9%. So those numbers are extremely low when we know that, of course, about 50% of the populations are women.
0: Mm-hmm. Is it that in the context of men hockey that women aren't interested in coaching men hockey, or that there are not enough opportunities?
1: It's usually a little bit, it's a mix. It's a mix of both. Like we said, it's when you don't really have anybody that looks like you, you don't really feel connected to getting involved in those areas.
0: Yeah.
1: Sometimes the responsibilities of a coach in the youth level is very misunderstood in general. We see the Habs on the TV. We see La Victoire on TV. So we have that very, very broad idea of what coaching is. But in youth hockey, it's get on the ice, make sure they're at the right spot, make sure they follow the little pattern that was put in front of them, make sure you open the door, you tap on their helmet when they come back, and you're positive with them.

0: So it's so much of the responsibilities that women already have or already do in their daily life as moms or as sisters or as aunts. So we also want to show them that it's not that big of a deal. You don't have to be a pro at hockey and you don't have to want to be a professional coach. You just want to have to be involved with the kids and be there to create a different environment. And let's face it, our hockey culture is not always the most inclusive. So it's also a way to get involved and get that inclusivity and show the kids that women can also be in charge.
1: Mm-hmm. And yes, that is a beautiful way to lead you up to the next question, because I was going to say, thankfully, there have been more female coaches in high up positions. Like I'm thinking about Corey Chevry at the PWHL. I'm thinking of Jessica Campbell in the NHL. What effect is this having in influencing women to go into coaching?
0: Well, it's still very new, so it's going to take a few years to see that really effect. What we see is that there are more girls playing hockey once they're at the end of their careers. They start coaching way more than, let's say, my generation that play more in the early 2000s. Like, almost nobody still coaches or still involved. Now the girls stay involved way more because they see it happening. They see they're being coached by women, so they see that there is that possibility. When no one is doing a job, you don't really know that you can actually do that job.
1: Yeah.
0: So for sure, we believe we're going to see that growing up, those numbers going up, but we need more women, more moms, more sisters, more aunts at the lower levels to be involved in the boys' game, in the women's game, in order also to create a different environment, as a coaching staff is different responsibilities and different ideas of how to work together as a team. So everyone has their own strengths. Women have strengths, men have strengths, and you cannot be as good as skating or making the pattern that needs to be done with the puck, but you can be really good at making sure the kids are listening, they're at the right spot, they're on time. So that is as important. And when you play with 9, 10, 11 years old, than it is at the higher levels.
1: Mm-hmm. Well, something tells me, Stéphanie Poirier, that seeing yourself, a woman in a high-level hockey position as the Hockey Quebec Director of Women's Hockey and Development, it helps. It helps a lot. What advice would you give to women and girls who are listening and might be interested in coaching?
0: Just raise your hand. Yes, the program exists. It starts this year. We really want to put all the emphasis on women because that's who we want to work for. But any woman that's already interested in playing or that has played the game or that is good skater, whether you've played ringette or you were a figure skater, raise your hand, get on the ice, and you'll see that it's not that different from doing a lot of what you do in your daily routine. And it's so fulfilling to work with young kids, like to see them grow during the year and just succeed. And it's also as a mother who coaches her son, myself, just seeing them in a different environment and interacting with them in a way that's very different from a mom to son perspective is so rewarding. It's really something special to see those kids grow up.
1: Stéphanie, thank you for coming on Breakaway and sharing us that story today.
0: Well, it was my pleasure. Thanks for having me.
1: Thank you. Stéphanie Poirier is the Hockey Quebec Director of Women's Hockey and Development. It's 5:46. Ooh, I'm turning back time. 5:46. Hang on. You're listening to Breakaway on CBC Radio 1. Well, as I mentioned at the beginning of the show this morning, I spoke about textile designer Eve Quentin Bergeron. Well, from her studio in Quebec City, she makes pieces that are woven and knitted entirely by hand. She uses fibers that are dyed naturally and chosen for their durability as well as their environmental responsibility. Well, her latest creation is a small weaving board that is designed to help beginners fall in love with weaving. Eve joined me in the CBC studios earlier today to talk about the tool, the collaboration behind it, but also what she hopes people will make with it.
2: So it's a portable weaving loom. It's in the same space, if we can say, as for example pin looms or portable tapestry looms that people might see on the market. But it's the difference is that you can put the pins where you want on your weaving board, so this brings you to be able to make different shapes, so you don't have to stay in the squares or rectangles, but you can also weave

0: We've triangles and curves and circles and hearts, and we've letters. And
1: oh, that's amazing. And you have it with you. Yeah, do you mind so I brought taking it out of yeah. your bag yeah. and showing me? So it comes in just a small box.
0: Yeah, so it's comes
1: like a pizza
0: in a,
1: box.
0: It comes in a 12-inch pizza box. But it's the most practical that I found. I looked into many different packaging options, and this was the best one, lightest one. And also you can put it in your box with your project on, so it stays protected.
1: So you already have some yarn on there. Tell me about what's happening on that small weaver.
0: I wove a little project on it just to show the possibilities and the width also of the squares you can weave on the board. So you put your pins wherever you want on the board. This, for the example, is the widest and highest square you can weave. So it's 27 little pins by 27 pins up and on the side. And you just, like on a regular weaving loom, you would be preparing your warp for days, sometimes even weeks, if you're either not so experienced or if you're really working on a really wide and long project. It can take weeks to prepare a loom.
1: Yes, and it's very expensive to buy.
0: It's very expensive, it's very time consuming, and it's very, I don't know if you can say that, but space consuming as well.
1: For sure.
0: It takes a lot of space and it makes a lot of noise. And so, yeah. So there's a lot of upsides to learn weaving. You can learn so much on all the fabric that surrounds us in our daily life, you know, but mm-hmm. it's also, people are sometimes a little bit intimidated by starting.
1: I'm very much intimidated by looming. I have to say, my stepmother has these humongous weaving looms that you're referring to. She's president of the Cercle des Fermières in Saint-Raymond-Port-Neuf. Well, she used to be the president. Mm-hmm. And I absolutely love everything she does with it. That's the only thing I use in my house, because I've come to understand the power of weaving and having everyday items that are made by hand. What got you to start weaving?
0: So I started by knitting, actually. And I just learned to knit. I learned to crochet when I was a kid, and then I just stopped. And then in my early 20s, I learned to knit. And the first time I held knitting needles, I was like, okay, something's happening here. I love just like constructing this textile thing happening. And I really didn't let it go from the moment I started knitting. And then I wanted to learn a bit more on knitting and get more knowledge and everything. So I don't know if it was I was in denial or something, but I just subscribed to the Maison des Métiers d'Art.
1: Yeah.
0: So I just dived in a whole 3-year technical, you know, cégep. I just started that to learn to knit more, but then I discovered weaving, and then this was a whole
1: it opened
0: world.
1: A whole new world to you.
0: Yeah,
1: it
0: totally.
1: Opened also the fact that you studied textile creation, knitting, working with your hands, weaving.
0: Yeah.
1: It opened a whole new world for you, because you work with yarn that is colored naturally as well. There's another level to what you do. So what got you interested in the natural colors of yarn? Is that how I say it?
0: Natural
1: dyes.
0: Yeah.
1: Thank you.
0: So this also is, I learned in school. So we had a few workshops and classes just learning to create our own colors with plants and flowers.
1: How do you do that?
0: It's like a little bit of chemistry and magic at the same time.
1: So I'll give you an example. For example, I just transformed a few blueberries, and you notice right away how dark and intense the jam turns. Is that, for me, I'm thinking, oh, I could have used a piece of cloth and turned it into something that looks a little, you know, bluish.
0: Yeah, so these are the things you learn along the way. And when you inform yourself on the, I don't have the technical terms in English, I'm sorry, but there's, in French, it's grand teint et petit teint. So like a gray tint and smaller tint. So you learn along the way that berries, a lot of flowers, they can stain, but they can't dye. This means that your stain will not stay

0: through the light, UV rays. It will not stay through the time. It will not stay maybe through the washings, and your stain will just shift color along the way. But technically, if you do your dye well and you use really dye stuff that is tested and, you know, that is millenaries of tests and
1: so and this tradition
0: and sure. Exactly, and so and there's recipes and you have to do a lot of steps in order for the pigment to stay on the fabric. And it's different for the cotton and the wool. So you have many, many things you have to learn and try. And
1: it's just a fascinating world. Yeah. So you have...
0: But my real specialty is more weaving. I know a lot of dyers, natural dyers, that also they grow their own plants and everything. In Quebec, they have Japanese indigo. And so they are the best ones for this. I'm more a weaver.
1: What's the advantage of weaving?
0: You learn so much and you get to really trust yourself and your capacity.
1: How?
0: In problem solving. I'm a person that is sometimes people will say a bit in the clouds or I don't know, a bit the dreamer and everything, but I don't know, what I found in weaving is something that is, it's an art form that is so technical and very organized, and there's a lot of steps to get it right. But once you get all the steps, it's not that complicated. It's just really repetitive, and you learn so much about yourself and also about how everything is made around you. You know, we're totally dependent to textiles, and we don't even know how it's made.
1: What you're telling me right now is basically you created a tool for people to get to know themselves.
0: That's it. So what I learned in Maison des Métiers d'Art, we had a very personal démarche, like a very personal
1: journey.
0: Mm-hmm. Yeah. And I really discovered that I also really liked teaching and showing people how it's made and how I make it, and so people can also get in this beautiful art form. And so, of course, starting to weave on a big floor loom, it's intimidating. But I tried to think about ways that I could bring weaving in more hands that are not even specialized in textiles, or don't, you know, like painters, or maybe some people that want to create stuff with their hands. And you don't need a lot of skills to weave on this pin loom. You just need a bit of patience and just a bit of time, of course.
1: You need to
0: sit down and you need to quiet down and you need to stop and you need to weave.
1: Which is kind of good in this day, in this world that we live in. What do you hope people get from learning how to weave from a smaller object? Or as you say, sit down and just let their creativity go wild, their instincts go wild through weaving.
0: Yeah, well, I just really hope that people broaden their horizons and discover the work it takes, also the work you have to put in something for it to exist. You know, there's nothing that just like spontaneously arrives on in our house, in our stores, in everything. You know, there's a lot of resources, human resources, and also everything
1: material.
0: That is the material and I mean, there's so much going on in the fashion industry and textile industry in general. So just to be able to appreciate, because you've done it yourself and you've spent a few hours weaving a square, then you can realize the amount of work that goes into everything that surrounds us.
1: It's absolutely amazing. People listening right now from all over the province of Quebec who are interested in maybe getting their hands on your small pin loom, or maybe just a little bit more information about what it is that you do, Atelier Berger in general, where could they go?
0: So I have a website, atelierberger.com, and also my Instagram. I try to simplify a bit of the weaving techniques and terms and everything on my Instagram, and just to make it less stiff sometimes, you know, we can just like have fun and do the mistake. So on my Instagram, Berger Atelier, Berga Atelier, and
1: Thank you so much, Ev, for coming in the CBC studios. Welcome. It's fascinating what you do.
0: Yeah, thank you.
1: That was Ev Quentin-Bergeron. She is the owner of Atelier Berger. She created a small weaving board designed to help beginners.

fall in love with weaving. Again, if you're interested in seeing it, you can head on over to my Instagram page. I shared some pictures with her in the stories, or her website is atelierberger.com. Well, as we've been mentioning on the show, country legend Dolly Parton has passed away at the age of 80. We've been playing her obvious hits through the program, Jolene, 9 to 5, I Will Always Love You, and now Islands in the Sun, written by pop group Bee Gees, paired with another country icon, Kenny Rogers. That will take us to your world tonight. See you tomorrow after the 4 o'clock news for another edition of Breakaway. I'm Alison Van Rossel. Salut les gourmands.

0: words goes too far.
1: So the idea of bringing the message directly to Americans is to give them the idea that Ontario is still a very willing partner and a very valuable partner in terms of trade, exports. His audience was a very different one today.
0: Lawler says Ford's blunt words yesterday gave voice to the end.

Good evening, I'm Simon Nakaneshny with your CBC News headlines for Quebec. Elections Canada has released estimated voter turnouts for a trio of high-profile by-elections, including one here in Quebec. The federal agency says some 11,000 voters already cast a ballot in the Chicoutimi-Lefroy riding, or about 15% of those eligible. That seat became vacant when Conservative MP Richard Martel was appointed to the Senate by the Prime Minister.

She was the Smoky Mountain songbird, the queen of country music, or just plain old Dolly. Dolly Parton, the country music singer-songwriter for whom the title legend would be a vast understatement, died today.

top of mind, perhaps even more so in the face of a push for separation in Alberta. Now, Jason Kenney is among those making the case for Alberta to stay in Canada. The former United Conservative Alberta Premier is the co-chair of a new Canadian Chamber of Commerce campaign advocating that position. And he's delivering the message alongside former NDP Premier Rachel Notley.